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0: Even though your little brother, who's heading abroad for the first time this summer, is a bit of a know-all and thinks he's an expert on absolutely everywhere and everything, you're not going to let him go anywhere without travel insurance or finding out the actual facts about the countries he's going to. 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
1: Brendan, you're going to be chatting about life imitating art.
0: I am. That is on the way. First, though, we're racing towards the June bank holiday, guys. Can you believe it? The weather looks like it's going to cool off a bit, but it'll be decent enough still, right? Loads on in Dublin, from the mini marathon to Forbidden Fruit and Bloom.
1: Gosh!
0: But if you fancy heading a little further afield, there's something happening in Cork you might be able to help out at.
1: All right.
0: This weekend, the town of Castletown Bear are going to attempt to gather as many people with the same surname as possible. So already they're hoping around 3,000 people are going to be gathering on Saturday afternoon.
1: Mm-hmm.
0: Hoping to break a world record.
1: Yeah.
0: Here's local TD Christopher O'Sullivan. The clue might be in the name.
3: Are you an O'Sullivan, a Sullivan, an O'Hoolawine, an E'Hoolawine? If you are, then we need you. West Cork is going for a world record attempt of the most people of the same name gathered in one place. The current record is held by the Gallaghers of Donegal. And while I like Gallaghers and I like Donegal, they're no match for the O'Sullivans and Sullivans of West Cork.
1: Oh, gas.
0: So anyone taking part are going to need proof of ID to prove that they are actually a Sullivan, O'Sullivan.
1: Bring the passport or the driving license.
0: As he said there, they're hoping to be the Gallaghers of Donegal. They've held the title since 2007.
1: Ooh.
0: So they've had it for quite a while. So
1: over 20 years.
0: I wonder, will Cork beat Donegal this Saturday? So if you are an O'Sullivan or a Sullivan and you're free at the weekend, off you pop to West Cork. Finally, this morning, I forgot my button.
1: Ted Lasso.
0: Yes, in a case of life imitating art, the actor who plays football mad Danny Rojas in Ted Lasso has just joined a pro team in the US for real.
1: This is absolutely brilliant.
0: Christo Fernandez's character has this catchphrase in the Apple TV show.
4: Football is alive!
1: I love him.
0: He's brilliant. And now the 35-year-old has signed with El Paso Locomotive, a club in the second highest league in the US.
1: That is unreal.
0: He's been speaking on the BBC, talking about his dream come true, but admits he's not quite as hyper as his character, Danny Rojas.
5: I mean, I'm not super over-caffeinated and optimistic all the time. It's not my real person, but Football Days Life came from me, from an audition I did, the very, very first audition I did in my self-tape. I said to me, football is life. And apparently they love that so much.
0: So it's his own catchphrase.
1: That's so fab.
0: So he used to play in Mexico when he was younger, but he quit because of a knee injury.
1: Right.
0: And he had to complete a 2-month trial before getting to join El Paso Locomotive. The club say Christo is a great addition and an attacking threat.
1: Ooh, excellent publicity as well.
0: It's a triple threat. He can act, he can play football. Football is life. That is Brendan's bit.
1: Brilliant stuff.
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1: After 8 this morning, we're going to be playing your favourite game, Matchy Matchy. 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
1: Good morning and welcome to Matchy Matchy. The sun is shining outside and it's also shining in studio thanks to the spotlight and the sequins. 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Now, if you do, you'll be getting all of these. 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
3: High pressure fast fill is very important when you're in the middle of a water fight
1: this is
3: as
1: it.
3: Well. Good morning to Rebecca in Ballyfermot. You're on 98FM. Rebecca, how are you?
4: I'm good. Good morning.
1: Rebecca,
4: you?
1: You've had a productive morning. You put out the bins on time.
4: Yeah, well, I'd say on time. I should have put them out last night and then I remembered when I was having my coffee this morning.
3: Oh yeah, did you hear the bin truck coming up the road?
4: Yeah, I did, so I had to leg it out.
3: Fair play to you. Rebecca, what's the plan for the rest of the day?
4: I start work at 8:30, but I'm working from home today.
3: Oh, very good.
1: Will you be in the garden on the laptop?
4: I will.
3: Fair play to you.
1: Yeah, the beauty of working from home.
3: Make the most of it while it's there. You've a confirmation at the weekend?
4: I do, on Saturday.
3: Lovely stuff. What's the plan for that? Will there be a bouncy castle?
4: No, I think it's just food.
3: Lovely. A few sausage rolls.
1: That's it.
4: Yeah,
1: brilliant stuff. Rebecca, who would you like to play Matchy Matchy with this morning?
4: I think it'll have to be you, Rebecca.

0: Okay, Rebecca, are you ready?
1: I am.
0: Your first word in Matchy Matchy is tennis.
1: Ball.
0: Your second word is power.
1: Pose.
0: And your third word is love.
1: Heart.
0: No messing around this morning. Okay, you're saying tennis ball, power hose, and love heart. Rebecca, yeah. Are we locking those in?
1: Yeah.
0: We're locking them in. And we're getting Rebecca back into the studio from the soundproof booth. She's moving at pace. How was that this morning?
2: Gorgeous. There was a tangle twister in there.
0: Oh,
2: are they just called twisters now?
0: Yeah, it used to be a tangle twister.
2: Did you remember?
0: I love a twister.
2: Delicious.
0: Oh, so tasty. Okay, let's get a matchy-matchy with the Rebeccas this morning. Your first word is tennis.
2: A tennis ball.
0: Your second word is power.
2: Power. I'm going to say power wash.
0: And your third word is love.
2: Love. Hate.
0: Have you got a matchy matchy, Rebecca and Rebecca? Sorry.
2: No.
0: You both said tennis ball. Fair play to you. You were on the ball there. After power, Rebecca said hose.
2: Oh, power hose. Very good.
0: And she went with love heart.
2: Nice one, Rebecca. Great answers. Many options.
0: Rebecca, not to be this morning. Thank you for playing, though. And thanks for listening. We're going to send you a 90FM goodie bag.
1: Thank you.
0: Thanks so much. Enjoy the garden now. 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
1: We are going to be playing Matchy Matchy this morning and giving you the chance to win amazing prizes. Later on as well, we've got your chance to win a voucher for Easy Living Interiors, 200 euro up for grabs. And we're also looking for your little win in a WhatsApp voice note. 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
0: Sure, lads, it's all go. No road or gate closures around Phoenix Park for Bloom this June bank holiday, except for the Ashtown gate. It's going to be entry only in the morning and exit only in the afternoon. So if you normally use that gate, you're going to have to work around that. Free shuttle bus will run from Parkgate Street and back between 7 and 7. On the roads, Adamstown southbound has a queue between the Canal Bridge and New Nanga Road and some congestion on the N4 just inbound at Liffey Park. You won't be late with 98.
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6: Live from the Dublin News Centre, I'm Emma Tyrrell. The planning application to transform College Green is to be submitted later this summer. 8 in 10 people support the designs for the long-promised traffic-free plaza in front of Trinity College. Marie Gavin from Grove College Green says there were some concerns raised about public transport and antisocial behaviour.
7: There was a lot of questions about the public transport and general accessibility, so we're going to be a bit clearer, I suppose, what is the future plans, and our colleagues in the traffic team are working closely with the NTA separately on the network redesign and making sure that all those that work and the accommodation works that have to happen go ahead in advance for that.
6: Gardaí will be conducting high visibility patrols outside 42 primary schools today. It's after a threatening email was sent to a number of schools in Carlow yesterday. 98FM's Tara Duggan has more.
8: Just after 7 o'clock yesterday morning, 20 schools in County Carlow received an email. It threatened a mass shooting event, warning of blood in the halls. A number of schools who received it opted to close, notifying parents the decision was being taken in the interests of the safety of students and staff. Gardaí met with each of the schools involved yesterday and have set up a specialist investigation team at Carlow Garda Station. They say the threatening email is believed to have been routed through another country and the credibility of the message is still being investigated. Lines of communication have also been opened at a senior level with the Department of Education.
6: There's been an increase in AI-generated ads promoting fake state-backed investment schemes. FraudSmart says the ads feature fake images of high-profile politicians and business people, encouraging people to click on a link and register for a scheme. Eve Davenport from the Banking and Payments Federation says current news trends are always exploited by fraudsters.
9: New figures from An Garda Síochána show an increase of over 20% in reports of investment fraud in 2025 compared to 2024. Fraudsters always exploit current news trends, and now what they're using recent news coverage of the planned state-backed savings and investment scheme. What we're seeing is AI-generated online adverts featuring fake images and videos of well-known politicians and business people.
6: Schools are being reminded about putting parents under financial pressure when it comes to school uniforms. The Consumer Watchdog has made recommendations on the costs involved. Greg Whelan from the CCPC says they're asking schools to review their uniform policies.
10: So that means looking at, you know, what the uniform requirements are and maybe introducing more generic items or moving away from branded or embroidered crest items. And also to look at those supply arrangements. So if you have an exclusive supplier, to make sure that that's underpinned by a competitive process.
6: Dublin by Dusk officially launches this evening. On the last Thursday of every month, special evening events are scheduled from 6 p.m. onwards in the city. Nighttime economy advisor with the City Council is Ray O'Donoghue.
11: It's everything from the National Museums are opening till 9 o'clock. They've got various events. There's a Dublin Bay cruise happening from 7 till 9 for the first time. I think you can get on board from the Tree Arena thereabouts. 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
6: And Bloom returns to the Phoenix Park today for its 20th edition. 100,000 people are expected to visit the stalls and gardens over the coming days. Bloom's Laura Douglas says people can expect a jam-packed weekend.
12: We have lots of new features this year. You know, a show garden inspired by Brendan Courtney. We have a new international sustainability accreditation, which we're very proud of. Bloom's the first and currently only event in Ireland to have achieved that.
6: And now you're up to date on 98.
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14: Good morning, I'm Philip Egan. Ireland defender Seamus Coleman feels the players have been put in a very difficult position over the upcoming games against Israel. The boys in green will play Israel twice in the Nations League later this year, and Coleman believes the FAI and UEFA have left the position to play the games entirely down to the players.
15: You know, I'm a dad, I'm a husband, I've got a heart. I know the difference between right and wrong, and it's a very difficult position for the players to be in. I don't think we should be in this position, absolutely not. But of course we've got to answer on it, and it's very uncomfortable.
14: Coleman was speaking ahead of tonight's friendly against Qatar at the Aviva Stadium. It's the first of two matches for Hamer Hoggumson's side, with a friendly against Canada in Montreal to come next week. Tonight's game kicks off at 7:45. Oliver Glasner has signed off in style as Crystal Palace manager, having overseen the most successful spell in the club's history. The Eagles beat Rayo Vallecano 1-0 last night in the Conference League final in Leipzig. Jean-Philippe Mateta scored the only goal of the game. Palace also won the FA Cup and the Community Shield within the last 12 months. Top seed Yannick Sinner continues his charge towards the first French Open title today. The world number one is up against Juan Manuel Sorondola of Argentina at Roland Garros. Play gets underway just after 11 a.m. In the women's draw, defending champion Coco Gauff takes on Meyer Sharif, and top seed Irina Sabalenka plays home favourite Elsa Jacquemot. And in cricket, the Ireland men's team need quick wickets on day two of their test match against New Zealand in Belfast. New Zealand will resume on 362 for 5 at Stormont. To access 3 free Off The Ball podcasts a month, download the Go Loud app now.
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6: Dry with sunny spells this morning, highs of 24 degrees. Right now it's 15.
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1: Another fabulous day of sunshine ahead and lots of money up for grabs in 98FM's Summer Cash Machine. The biggest cash prize ever given away on Irish radio could be yours next Friday. Wait until you hear this. Mm-hmm. 306,000 euro exactly could be yours. 306,000 euro. 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That's you buying a boat, a car, or maybe chartering a plane.
0: Yes, you'd need to charter it unless you're qualified. Maybe you are.
1: Maybe you might get some lessons to become a pilot. Yeah. Whatever you want to do, you've got to remember the amount. 306,000 euro exactly. And if you'd like to win it next week, there's two ways to enter.
0: 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That's when the cash machine is going to randomly pick one. If it is you, you'll want to answer within the first five rings and tell us this truly life-changing prize amount.
1: It's absolutely massive. 306,000 euro exactly. It could be yours if you text the word cash to 57557. The very best of luck. We've got a fab show lined up this morning. €200 to spend at Easy Living Interiors.
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0: a trampoline,
1: and so much more. That's all on the way after Stardust on 98FM's Big Breakfast. Good morning.

0: The weekend with blinding lights on 98FM's Big Breakfast at 7:14 on Thursday morning. And sure, the weekend will be in Dublin soon for the Croke Park gigs.
1: Yes. Mm. 3 nights at Croke Park.
0: It's July.
1: This summer. I think it's in July, yeah.
0: Or August.
1: Dry and sunny again today, guys. Now, however, and I'm sorry to break the news, turning cloudier through the day with some light rain and drizzle possible.
0: Sure, we'll see about that because there were apparent hailstones forecast yesterday with thunder.
1: No.
0: I got the washing in just in case. But
1: the sky did turn a really funny colour yesterday evening. Like it got very deep yellow and it wasn't just the sunset, you know what I mean?
0: Okay.
1: And I was like, oh, maybe it's about to lash. Maybe I can get away without watering the plants.
0: Maybe there was some thunderstorm somewhere, but I didn't see any hail in my area.
1: No, there was no hail in my area either. highs of 24 degrees today, which is still lovely and warm. I found it even hotter yesterday than the last couple of days. I found yesterday the hottest now, to be honest.
0: It was roasted.
1: Yeah, I had to get the bus to go meet my mom. And when I was getting the bus back into town afterwards, I got off early. I was like, I'll just stroll this bit now.
0: I was driving around yesterday afternoon. I was like, I can't do this.
1: Yeah, no, between the heat and the odours, I was like, I need to get off. Everyone's struggling. Happy birthday if it's yours today. It is the 28th of May. Mark Feely from Westlife is 46 today.
0: Happy birthday, Mark. I miss seeing Mark in Westlife.
1: I know. Ryan Tuberty is 53 today.
0: No way.
1: Nathan Carter is only 36.
0: Seriously. No, I mean, he looks like he's only 36.
1: No, he does.
0: But
1: yeah, but
0: he must have been singing Wagon Wheel when he was about 15.
1: Yeah, I'm basing it off how long he's been singing Wagon Wheel.
0: Yeah.
1: He's Nathan Carter.
0: I used to be dad to that in Coppers.
1: Nathan Carter is
0: 20
1: younger
0: years
1: than
0: me.
1: Wow. Happy birthday, Nathan Carter. And this absolute icon is 58 today.
0: Always loved her, but have even more of an appreciation for her since watching the documentary.
1: Same. Absolutely incredible documentary made by an Irish fella from Donegal. If you haven't watched it yet, 3 episodes on Netflix. It's incredible. And I think they're putting her Tension tour in full on Netflix this week as well.
0: Yes, they are. What an absolute icon. She has been through so much and she just comes back stronger every time. Yeah.
1: The way she conducts herself.
0: Yeah,
1: what
0: she
1: a
0: seems
1: woman.
0: Like a really nice person
1: as well. Yeah.
0: Love Kylie so much. Well, happy birthday to Kylie Minogue.
1: Yeah, happy birthday.
0: Gemini Queen. Let's go back to this week in music history. It was 2003 and Madonna was singing about Hollywood. Hollywood, California, not Hollywood, Wicklow, just to clarify.

0: That means that must have been the same year that she was at the VMAs with Britney and Christina, because they did a little dance to that.
1: Did they?
0: Yeah.
1: Okay. Was this the same year that they had a smooch?
0: They do Like a Virgin.
1: Yeah.
0: And then I think it goes into Hollywood.
1: Oh.
0: Yeah.
1: Hollywood I like. Not my favourite Madonna song.
0: Fair enough. Fair enough.
1: But that's because the bar with Madonna is high.
0: She just has so many hits. And coming back again with a new album out in July. That was 2003. Fast forward 5 years later and Pussycat Dolls were singing this. Of course, they've made their big comeback. They performed at the American Music Awards this week in red PVC.
1: Go on, the gals.
0: Did you see it, Brendan?
1: No, I haven't seen it.
0: It was a good performance.
1: Was it?
0: No, it wasn't at the
1: X Factor
0: 2019.
1: Was that Celeb X Factor?
0: It was.
1: Yeah.
0: Celeb X Factor. I'm pretty sure Nicole Scherzinger was a judge on that.
1: And
0: that's where she met her now fiancé.
1: Tom Evans.
0: Yes.
1: Yeah.
0: Yeah.
1: Yeah, yeah, yeah. We're so excited to see them in October. I'm the anticipation of what the staging is going to look like. I just don't know if it's going to be a single black curtain or a full production.
0: What I will say is from the performance that Kimberly, Nicole and Ashley did this week, there were spotlights.
1: Right.
0: Great dancing.
1: Yes.
0: But there were two spotlights on Nicole.
1: Do you know what? Like, the gals have agreed to work with her, so I'm just going to enjoy this.
0: It cracks me up.
1: Two spotlights.
0: She had two spotlights on her. So maybe when myself and Brendan are emceeing the 90 NFM music stage at Taste of Dublin, I might work that into my rider, that there's two spotlights. We're playing David Guetta and Kid Cudi next on 98 FM.
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2: Obviously, the weather is still absolutely fab at the moment. I think highs of around 23, 24 degrees today. The last few days have been very, very hot. The May temperature has been broken at Shannon Airport, I think twice. 2 days in a row got hotter than the last.
0: We're lucky now here in Dublin, it hasn't got up to 30 degrees. It's been about 23, 24 max, you
2: which
0: know?
2: Has been lovely.
0: Which is hot enough,
2: hot
0: guys.
2: Hot enough, to be honest, yeah. One of the trade unions is asking for a maximum working temperature to be set. So basically, they're saying that if it gets too hot, you don't have to go to work.
0: Right.
2: Unite Trade Union. They want also 4 days paid climate leave if it's too hot to travel to work. See, another way, like, we'd often get snowed in. Mm-hmm. Or there'd be ice or snow, you can't get to work. Now they're saying we should have the same now for it being too hot. So they're saying that they would like a legal cap. So if it gets above 30 degrees, you can't work inside. And if it gets above 27 degrees, any strenuous jobs, so like construction work and whatever,
0: no, fair enough.
2: You shouldn't be going to that.
0: I think, do you know what, that should happen because it's getting hotter and hotter every year.
2: How would that play out now with us in here in the air conditioning?
0: Yeah, not sure about that one now.
2: In this temperature controlled studio.
0: I have to say, this office is very well air conditioned.
2: It is.
0: But the travelling to and from, well, I told you I was driving around yesterday afternoon, I felt like I was in a sauna.
2: You're boiling.
0: It was.
2: Yeah, you need the air conditioning in the car.
0: You really do. Mine's not the best. My car is like a little hairdryer. Do you know, there's just the air con now in my car is not the best whatsoever.
2: Here she comes now on the Parlux.
0: And then at one point I was like, well, I put the air con on and open the windows, and then I actually think that made everything worse.
2: Yeah, I'd say one or the other.
0: It was severe. Speaking of things hotting up, they've unveiled new pictures of the Love Island villa. There's more beds than ever, first of all.
2: Oh.
0: We are, of course, days away from the launch of the new season. The lineup includes GAA footballer Sean Fitzgerald.
2: Yes.
0: Who seems like a gas man. Also, influencer Charlene Murphy is rumoured to be going in as a bombshell. She put up a video saying she was getting a pedicure and going away. So, rumours are rife.
2: Are there any updates? Has she posted anything since to be like, you know, she's in an airport or where is she?
0: I must have a look and see. And she did say apparently at one point she's doing a photo shoot, so people think that that's the...
2: All right. Yeah.
0: I would love to see her going in as a bombshell.
2: Or maybe she's not going in and she's absolutely just, you know, breadcrumbing.
0: Stirring up a bit. Mm. Yeah, well, she's dead right. Maya Jama is just back from filming Celebrity Traitors for where was she, in Scotland?
2: Yeah.
0: So she's in Mallorca now for season 13, and they're promising more twists than ever before. I love the way they do this every year. So two producers have been speaking to the Daily Mail about the new series, which is kicking off on Monday, and they said, we've got to fight format fatigue.
2: Yes.
0: We need to find new things to do. So they say they want to keep Love Island unpredictable. And they're pulling the rug from under their feet, the contestants, to surprise them. So they want to keep things fresh. So watch that space.
2: So they put in extra beds. Lovely.
0: We'll have to wait and see. We have a few days to go until Love Island kicks off. And we've got tunes on the way from Sonny Federa and Major Lazer playing next on 98FM's Big Breakfast.
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0: If you travel through Phoenix Park, the Ashton Gate is going to be entry only in the morning and exit only in the afternoon while Bloom is on. And Adamstown Road southbound has a queue between the Canal Bridge and New Nanga Road. You won't be late with 98.
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2: Good morning, I'm Emma Tyrrell. Two men in their 30s and 50s have been charged in connection with a €1.4 million drug seizure in Balldoyle. Gardaí seized dimorphine and cannabis when they carried out an operation on Tuesday. The planning application to transform College Green is to be submitted later this summer. 8 in 10 people support the designs for the long-promised traffic-free plaza in front of Trinity College. Gardaí will be conducting high-visibility patrols outside 42 primary schools today. It's after a threatening email was sent to a number of schools in Carlo yesterday. And Dublin Zoo is inviting people to a birthday party this weekend as 20 animals celebrate their big days in June, including red pandas, rhinos, sea lions and lions. Families can take part in face painting and birthday card making with live music, party games and a party hat parade on the Great Lawn. And now Phil is here with 98FM Sport.
3: Thanks, Emma. Ireland boss Hamir Halgrimson is expected to opt for experience in tonight's friendly against Qatar, even though there are several younger players in the squad. Tonight is the first of two friendlies for the boys in green, who also play Canada in Montreal next week. Tonight's game at the Aviva kicks off at 7:45. Oliver Glasner signed off in style as Crystal Palace manager last night. The Eagles beat Rayo Vallecano 1-0 in the Conference League final in Leipzig, thanks to a goal from Jean-Philippe Mateta. Palace won the FA Cup, Community Shield and then the Conference League within the last 12 months. Yannick Sinner will continue his bid for a first French Open title. The world number one takes on Juan Manuel Sorundel of Argentina at Roland Garros in round two. Play gets underway just after 11. In the women's draw, defending champion Coco Gauff will play Meyer Sharif. And top seed Aryna Sabalenka faces home player Elsa Jacmo. And in cricket, the Ireland men's team need early wickets on day two of their test against New Zealand in Belfast. New Zealand will resume this morning on 362 for 5.
4: 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It's about time you had better cover. Levelhealth.ie.
2: Dry and sunny this morning, but we could see some light rain later. Highs of 24 degrees. Right now, it's 15.
1: Thank you, Emma. In the next few minutes, we want to give you some 98FM goodies if you send us in a WhatsApp voice note sharing your little win. And we've tunes on the way from Jason Derulo and Daniel Bedingfield and Major Lazer and Justin Bieber now on 98FM's Big Breakfast.

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1: Right now, we have your chance to get your hands on some IMC cinema passes. If you share your little win with us, your little win can be absolutely anything. Send us a WhatsApp voice note, 0877 98 98 98. Maybe your little win is that you're still enjoying the good weather. Perhaps your little win is that wherever you live, you got a dot of rain yesterday evening and you didn't have to water the plants.
0: Oh yeah, my plants are very thirsty.
1: One less job for the evening. Maybe your little win is that you were off to the Aviva later to see Ireland face Qatar. Or maybe your little win is like Paddy's.
2: My little win is just seeing the smile on my kids' faces knowing that they're going on holidays on Sunday. Euro camp in Cambrils, and I get 10 days of peace. Don't say that.
0: Oh, Paddy, have an absolute ball.
1: Peace for you and crack for the kids. Love it, Paddy. 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Rebecca, what's your little win?
0: My little win is that I'm meeting one of my friends for lunch today.
1: Oh, lovely.
0: And the weather. I mean, the sun's shining. We might as well be in Spain.
1: And I mean, it'll have to be al fresco.
0: I would say it will be al fresco. So I've got the SPF on, the factor 50.
1: Good.
0: I'm lathered in it. But it keeps getting in my eye. I keep tasting it. Is that what happening to you as well?
1: I think you need a specific one for the face, because otherwise it rolls in the eye, burns the eye. And I'm
0: a separate face one and I still taste it.
1: Oh, do you?
0: Yeah.
1: Oh, yeah, no. I do have a separate face one and I still taste it, yeah.
0: Listen, that's my little win, though. I'm looking forward to a natter and a nice salad in the sunshine. What is your little win?
1: My little win is that for the first time in my life, I'm 38, I've bought a pair of sandals.
0: Lovely.
1: Like, I've had flip-flops, I've had runners, I bought a pair of
0: summer... Are they like Jesus sandals?
1: Yeah, I guess they are.
0: Yeah.
1: Are they like Jesus? Yeah, I bought
0: a
1: pair
0: of sandals. Are they a nice leather pair?
1: They are a nice leather pair.
0: Gorgeous.
1: They're a sort of I describe them as a stony colour.
0: Yeah.
1: Yeah. So, that's my little win. I bought a pair of sandals yesterday. And actually, sorry, do you know what? While I was in the shop, do you know what I saw? Derek Mooney. I said, you don't need to be in the shop that does the discounts, love. Isn't that mad?
0: Guys, Brendan into someone famous / well-known, I'd say 3 times a week.
1: Derek Mooney.
0: I wonder who you'll bump into today.
1: Tell
0: us tomorrow. Well, Brendan got a pair of sandals and I'm going for lunch. What is your little win this morning? Get in touch on 0877 98 98 98. We'll send you out some IMC cinema passes and we'll share all your little wins after Daniel Bedingfield's Gotta Get Through This on 98FM's Big Breakfast.

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1: Good morning and a very happy Thursday to Shane and Cabra, who says, my little win is my partner and I are going for lunch in town today to make the most of the sun.
2: Oh, that'll be absolutely
1: enjoy.
2: Fabulous. Karen and Clonie's been on with the little win as well.
3: 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Our little win is it's getting closer and closer to the weekend where we can hook up the caravan and we get to go to Linders down in Portrand for the weekend.
2: Fabulous.
3: Hope the weather keeps up. Have a great day. Bye-bye.
2: Karen, that'll be brilliant.
1: What weather to have a caravan. Incredible.
2: Yeah, this is it. Elizabeth is in Whitehall.
4: My little win this week is that my three younger kids start their new school on Monday in Dublin, and they absolutely love it. They think it's the best thing since sliced bread. So I'm delighted there. I'm making loads of new friends and everything.
2: That's absolutely amazing.
1: A massive win when the kids are happy to go to school.
2: This is it. Here's Robin.
5: A little win is that I'm working out in Dunleary with Ryan, my co-worker, and he is the best person in the world to work with. So that's my little win for this week because I'm so happy about that.
1: Robin, that's adorable.
2: The friends you make at work.
1: Yeah.
2: Yeah. Yeah, you see each other at your best and at your worst.
1: Absolutely.
2: And the bond is forever, isn't it? Here's Zach.
6: Morning, Rebecca. Morning, Brendan. Our little win this morning is that Zach has officially turned 6 today. So
2: aww,
6: I'd like to wish him a big happy birthday. Love from his mom, dad, and his two sisters, Ava and Daisy.
2: Happy birthday, Zach.
1: Happy birthday.
2: Brian's been on too, guys.
7: Good morning, guys. I just want to wish our granddaughter, Nova, a big happy 5th birthday from Nanny and Granda. Love you so much. Happy birthday, princess. And that's our good news today.
2: Ah, Brian, thank you so much for that.
1: Happy birthday. Love it. All the birthdays.
2: Sharing the birthdays with Kylie Minogue.
1: Yeah, that's a great day.
2: Here's Adam.
8: Hi, guys. It's Adam. I'm going on a school tour today to Airfield and I'm bringing a treat and it's a twirl.
1: Adam, you're adorable.
2: A twirl in Airfield.
1: And Airfield is great.
2: I was only in Airfield the other week with my goddaughter and the animals were getting fed.
1: Oh, where
2: so
1: are they?
2: So cute. It's a great spot.
1: I haven't been since that Christmas party.
2: We had one of our Christmas parties.
1: We'll move on.
2: That cafe's lovely. Yeah, that was a great night. Here's Madison.
9: Good morning, Rebecca and Brendan. Madison here. Oh. Today we're going to Disneyland. Yay!
2: Madison.
9: In Paris. It's my first time.
2: Oh my gosh, Madison.
1: Madison, have the best time. That is magical.
2: Trip of a lifetime. And here's Fiacra.
10: Good morning. My little win is both my parents came over for a surprise dinner at our house last night and we got to sit outside for the whole evening.
2: Oh, sitting outside enjoying the sunshine.
1: That's amazing. Did they bring the food?

0: That's not a great surprise if they didn't.
1: Guys, thank you all so much for sharing your little wins this morning. Karen, Elizabeth, Zach, Robin, Brian, Adam, Madison and Fiacra, we are sending you out some IMC cinema passes. Enjoy the sunshine today. And here's ATB and Topic now. It's your love.
0: I've got no food in.
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11: Most routes are fine this morning. Just Adamstown Road southbound is at a complete standstill between Lucan Harriers and New Nanger Road. And if you travel through Phoenix Park, the Ashtown Gate is going to be entry only in the morning and exit only in the afternoon while Bloom is on. You won't be late with 98.
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13: 98. Live from the Dublin News Centre, I'm Emma Tyrrell. The planning application to transform College Green is to be submitted later this summer. 8 in 10 people support the designs for the long-promised traffic-free plaza in front of Trinity College. Marie Gavin from Grow College Green says there were some concerns about public transport and antisocial behaviour.
14: There was a lot of questions about the public transport and general accessibility, so we're going to be just be a bit clearer, I suppose, what is the future plans, and our colleagues in the traffic team are working closely with the NTA separately on the network redesign and making sure that all those that work and the accommodation works that have to happen go ahead in advance for that.
13: Gardaí will be conducting high visibility patrols outside 42 primary schools today after a threatening email was sent. 98FM's Tara Duggan reports.
15: Just after 7 o'clock yesterday morning, 20 schools in County Carlow received an email. It threatened a mass shooting event warning of blood in the halls. A number of schools who received it opted to close, notifying parents the decision was being taken in the interests of the safety of students and staff. Gardaí met with each of the schools involved yesterday and have set up a special investigation team at Carlow Garda Station. They say the threatening email is believed to have been routed through another country and the credibility of the message is still being investigated. Lines of communication have also been opened at a senior level with the Department of Education.
13: Two men in their 30s and 50s have been charged in connection with a €1.4 million drug seizure in Valdoyle. Gardaí seized dimorphine and cannabis when they carried out an operation on Tuesday. The men are due to appear before the Criminal Courts of Justice this morning. Covalent staff will escalate their industrial action with protest outside Meta's Dublin offices. Members of the Communications Workers Union will hold pickets at lunchtime tomorrow as part of the proposed redundancy of more than 700 workers at Covalent, which provides services to the Facebook and Instagram parent company. The union says workers in the tech sector here are facing growing insecurity, which it says is being driven by outsourcing and AI-led restructuring. And Dublin by Dusk officially launches this evening. On the last Thursday of every month, special evening events are scheduled from 6 p.m. onwards in the city. Ray O'Donoghue is the nighttime economy advisor.
16: 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They've got various events. There's a Dublin Bay cruise happening from 7 till 9 for the first time. I think you can get on board from the Tree Arena thereabouts. 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
0: Even though your little brother, who's heading abroad for the first time this summer, is a bit of a know-all and thinks he's an expert on absolutely everywhere and everything, you're not going to let him go anywhere without travel insurance or finding out the actual facts about the countries he's going to. Because even though he's been kind of annoying for 20 years, he's also kind of your favourite person in the world.
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4: Good morning, I'm Philip Egan. Ireland boss Hamir Hallgrimsson set to go for experience in tonight's friendly against Qatar. It's the first of two matches for the boys in green who play Canada in Montreal next week. Kickoff tonight is 7:45. Crystal Palace are the Conference League champions to cap off an incredible 12 months for the club. Palace beat Rayo Vallecano 1-0 in the final in Leipzig last night, thanks to a goal from Jean-Philippe Mateta. Newcastle winger Anthony Gordon is set to fly to Barcelona today for a medical ahead of an €80 million transfer to the Spanish champions. And in cricket, the Ireland men's team need early wickets on day two of their test against New Zealand in Belfast. New Zealand will resume on 362 for five. To hear live commentary of the League of Ireland every Friday, download the Go Loud app now.
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13: Dry and sunny, but we could see some light rain this evening. Highs of 24 degrees. Right now it's 15.
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3: 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Are you with me? Are you with me?

0: Are you with me? Are you with me? I wanna dance by water beneath the Mexican sky. 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Are you with me? Are you with me?
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2: 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We're going to need a massive delivery truck. All you got to do is send Rebecca or myself to a soundproof booth. If we say the same three words as each other, you will get your mitts on all of these.
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1: A slushy machine.
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1: An egg chair.
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1: I'm soaked.
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1: Oh my God.
2: 10 metres. Where was that water gone in the 90s?
1: This is it. Oh. I used to have the water balloons.
2: Yeah, they were great fun.
1: Good morning to Sarah in Longwood, who's currently refilling a paddling pool. Sarah, how are you?
5: Hi, how are you?
2: We're good, thanks, Sarah. Who's getting in the paddling pool?
5: I have two little swimmers here, Callum and Leah.
1: Oh, good morning to Callum and Leah.
2: Sarah, any nice plans for the bank holiday weekend?
5: I'm doing the mini marathon on Sunday.
2: Fair play to you. Yeah, have you done it before or is this your first time?
5: No, I've done it now over the last 20 years. There's a group of us that do it every year, so it's a great day out.
1: Oh, Sarah, that's absolutely amazing. And in terms of the prizes we have up for grabs, do you have any water guns in your house?
5: We do, but we can always do it more.
1: This is
2: it. Of course. Sarah, the time has come. Who would you like to play Matchy Matchy with?
5: Well, the kids have decided we'd like to play with Rebecca.
2: Off Sarah. To

0: Will I ever see it again? Who knows? Guys, it's been ages. Okay, you ready to matchy-matchy?
1: I am.
0: Your first word is travel.
1: Travel agent.
0: Your second word is Sunday.
1: Sunday morning.
0: And your third is over.
1: Over now.
0: Okay, you're saying travel agent, Sunday morning, and over, out.
1: Yeah, okay. We'll lock that in.
0: Are you happy with those, Sarah?
1: Yeah.
0: You're locking them in?
1: Yeah.
0: Here we go. They're locked in, and we are getting Rebecca back into the studio from the soundproof booth. Hopefully it was nice and air-conditioned for you this morning.
2: Yes, there was a parasol in there this
0: morning.
2: Oh,
0: lovely.
2: Protecting me from the sun.
0: Brilliant stuff. Okay, let's get you a matchy-matchy with Sarah in Longwood this morning. Your first word is travel.
2: Travel. I'm going to say travel agent.
0: Your second word is Sunday.
2: Sunday. Sunday. Sunday roast.
0: And your third word is over.
2: Over. Over. I'm going to say under.
0: Have you got a matchy-matchy with Sarah in Longwood this morning? Not this morning, guys. You both said travel agent, though. Great answer. After Sunday, Sarah said morning.
2: Oh, I was thinking that.
0: And she said over, out.
2: Ah, yes.
0: Over and
2: over
0: out.
2: Over and out.
0: Sarah, thank you so much for playing. Hi to Callum and Leah. We are going to send you a 98FM goodie bag.
1: That's great. Thanks a lot.
0: Cheers, guys.
2: Sarah.
0: Have a great day. We'll do it all again tomorrow morning. If you match three with red this morning, we'd love to hear from you. WhatsApp Matchy and your name to 0877 98 98 98. I would have matched the first two with you, definitely. Travel
2: what
0: agent,
2: would you
0: Sunday
2: have said
0: roast.
2: For over
0: easy, maybe?
2: Oh.
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0: song from Eni Kamosi on 98FM's Big Breakfast, 8:18 on Thursday morning. And we just had Sarah in Longwood playing Matchy Matchy. The words this morning, travel, Sunday and over. We both said travel agent. Mm-hmm. After Sunday, Sarah went morning, I said roast. And after over, Sarah went for out and I picked under.
1: Mandy says she matched three with you again, Reb. And Megan says she matched with you as well. She says, get me on.
0: Gals, well done. Lucy's been on as well.
2: I'm Lucy, and I matched three with you, Rebecca.
0: Yeah.
2: I said same. Woohoo!
0: Good for you, Lucy. And here's Karen and Alicia.
3: Good morning, guys. What did we get this morning with Rebecca?
4: We got all three of them.
3: Oh, yay! Yes. Go, Rebecca! Well, we'll have to bring in next week and try to get on the show, which is... Have a great morning. Bye-bye.
4: Bye.
1: Aww,
0: well
1: adorable.
0: Done, guys.
1: In the next few minutes, we've your chance to win €200 to spend at Easy Living Interiors.
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18: I went to the moped store. 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

0: Macklemore with Downtown on 98FM's Big Breakfast. It's 8:27 on Thursday morning and we have to talk about our favourite TV show. It is all kicking off. Images of Vicky McClure, Martin Compston and Adrian Dunbar filming Line of Duty Season 7 have been released and I'm telling you the drama.
1: We were only saying that.
0: Kicking off. Images of Vicky McClure, Martin Compston and Adrian Dunbar filming Line of Duty Season 7 have been released and I'm telling you the drama.
1: We were only saying this week that it's mad that we haven't seen anything from filming in Belfast, mm-hmm. that we would have thought we would have seen something by now, and then lo and behold, yesterday we get it.
0: Yeah, so the three of them, they were at Custom House Square in Belfast City Centre, Vicky and Martin wearing bulletproof vests in character as Kate Fleming and Steve Arnott, and Adrian Dunbar has a bloody eyebrow.
1: Oh no. It's a high drama.
0: High drama.
1: Is that? Did it look like it was near that really fancy hotel, The Merchant?
0: Yeah, it looks like which the is steps used, of The Merchant.
1: Which is used in the fall. Doesn't Stella Gibson stay there?
0: It's a beautiful hotel. Do you know who else now was in, it was filming scenes? Owen Teal, who plays Chief Constable Philip Osborne.
1: From season one.
0: Season one, Steve's boss in season one, Encounter Terror. So Owen Teal is coming back. No sign of Robert Carlyle yesterday.
1: Okay.
0: Maybe he was doing the full Monty.
1: Do you think this was a real scene they were filming, or are they doing things like Succession and did and just like that do it as well, where they film stuff to throw people off the scent?
0: Oh, they just looked very stressed in
1: the
0: scene.
1: Do you have time to film scenes you don't need?
0: I think this is a big kind of, I'm wondering now, did someone break out of a glass box spectacular with the long beep, and was there an urgent exit required?
1: Where is Jill Bigelow? That's all I want to know.
0: Where is Jill Bigelow? So we know that Robert Carlyle is the guest this time around. He's playing Detective Constable Sean Massey, who's described as a loner. I wouldn't be happy about that.
1: No.
0: But all of a sudden, he gets very vocal when his boss, Dominic Goff, a charismatic man, is accused of being a sexual predator.
1: Lads, we can't wait. But they're still filming, so we're nowhere near watching it yet.
0: No, we're not. We think it's going to be next year.
1: Probably
0: at this point.
1: Next year.
0: By the time they edit it
1: and
0: get it all together. And we'll have to find out then if it's a fake scene or not.
1: Yeah, exactly. We'll know when it comes out.
0: But
1: if
0: seeing
1: it was true
0: Kate Fleming with the machine gun again, it's all go.
1: Very season 3.
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3: Most routes seem pretty fine this morning. Adamstown Road southbound, it's slow between the Canal Bridge and Unanga Road, but earlier delays are improving. And the Ashtown Gate in Phoenix Park, you'll only be able to go in the morning and out in the afternoon while Bloom is on. You won't be late with 98.
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4: Good morning, I'm Emma Terrell. Covalent staff will escalate their industrial action with a protest outside Meta's Dublin offices. Members of the Communications Workers Union will hold pickets at lunchtime tomorrow as part of the proposed redundancy of more than 700 workers. Data centres could add over €600 to the average household energy bill over the next decade. A report from Friends of the Earth and Beyond Fossil Fuels found the rapid expansion of the centres here has already cost householders €715 million extra on bills between 2015 and 2023. There's been an increase in AI-generated ads promoting fake state-backed investment schemes. FraudSmart says the ads feature doctored images of high-profile politicians and business people. And a buffalo's been spared from an Eid sacrifice in Bangladesh after its hair was compared to Donald Trump. The albino's gone viral because of its blonde fringe. It'll be kept at the country's National Zoo instead. And now Phil is here with 98FM Sport.
5: Thanks, Emma. Ireland play the first of two friendlies tonight. Hamer Helgrimson's side take on Qatar at the Aviva Stadium. The boys in green then face Canada in Montreal next week. Helgrimson is expected to field an experienced team tonight. Kickoff is 7:45. Crystal Palace were crowned Conference League champions last night in Oliver Glasner's final game in charge. Palace beat Rayo Vallecano 1-0 in the final in Leipzig. Under Glasner, the club has won the FA Cup, Community Shield and Conference League in the last 12 months. Top seeds Yannick Sinner and Irina Sabalenka are both in second round action at the French Open today, along with defending women's champion Coco Gauff. And in cricket, New Zealand will resume on 361/5 on day two of their test against Ireland in Belfast. Play gets underway at 11 o'clock this morning.
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6: The weather today is really sunny. 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
3: Lena, I love that. That's probably the speediest kids' weather we've ever had. 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Thank you so much for doing that. 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
0: Well done, Lena. And if your little one's listening right now and they would like to come on air and present a forecast any morning, we're always looking for new talent. 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

0: Dua Lipa with new rules on 98FM's Big Breakfast. Rebecca and Brendan here, Thursday morning, 8:42, and highs at 24 degrees today.
1: Yeah, lovely stuff. Hope you're enjoying the sunshine this morning. All this week, we're helping you get garden ready with thanks to Easy Living Interiors. They've kicked off their biggest ever summer sale. Everything is reduced, absolutely everything, across all their stores. They're in Belgard, Santry, Liffey Valley and Sandyford as well. All the details, you can have a little, what was the word we used this week? Peruse.
0: Oh, I was about to say gander.
1: A gander or a mooch. easylivinginteriors.ie.
0: Oh, they've gorgeous bits. This morning, we have got a €200 Easy Living Interiors voucher up for grabs. It's very simple. All you need to do is come on air and answer a very easy question.
1: Yeah, now for context, the questions so far this week have included, what day is it? What is your name?
0: And how many days are there in a week?
1: Yes.
0: Was yesterday's question. So no pressure at all.
1: None.
0: You know, it's simple. It's easy. So if you would like to win that fabulous voucher in the next few minutes and you're free to come on air for a quick chat, WhatsApp easy, your name, and tell us where you are as well.
1: Yeah.
0: Do you know we're nosy? 0877 98 98 98. And we're playing A-Marie One Thing next on 98FM's Big Breakfast.
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1: Keigh will say a 3 o'clock or modern, August the Aoife ag rinca vord, August the Geary Fear of Wimger Spanioche, Ocker Erinoch in Norira e a Foga, Nilthwig Dull Aenot. Marisi Young Colini, a clachtig on Foon Nulat, a reach dis a reach Ella on Eha Riv on Mailtreel Frankisha, that her lower Hovach na Camogirta dit.
2: Ma tatu har lar and Sarisha, took a giara da Kayla, August Krahoi Shib na Quivni Kierta. Lahitilla olis takeweek Ireland.ie/travelwise. Arna hurtit a grealtus na heron.
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0: Oh, it never gets old, eh, Marie? 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
0: And this morning, we've got a €200 voucher up for grabs. Good morning to Aaron in Ashburn. Aaron, is the sun shining?
2: It is. It's fabulous.
1: It's fabulous. Aaron, any nice plans for the June bank holiday?
2: No, this one crept up on me. It's got to be a quiet one with the family, I think.
0: Yeah, same. No, I actually was about to say the May bank holiday there, and it's the June bank holiday. Can you believe it?
1: Nice to have a surprise bank holiday, Aaron.
0: Yes.
1: Kick back and relax.
2: I know yesterday, so it's awesome.
0: Brilliant stuff. Aaron, we have an easy question for you this morning for your chance to win that €200 Easy Living Interiors voucher. Are you ready?
2: I am.
1: Aaron, what colour is a blue pen?
2: It's blue.
1: Well done, Aaron.
0: How did you get that? Well done.
2: For help. Thank you.
1: 50-50, phone a friend. You've won €200 to spend at Easy Living Interiors. Aaron, congrats.
2: That's fantastic. Thank you very much.
1: Have a great weekend.
0: Enjoy the weekend. Thanks for listening, Aaron.
2: Take care.
0: Bye-bye.
1: I think sometimes when they are so easy, you do take a beat. You're like, oh, is this a trick?
0: Second guess yourself.
1: No, they're really easy and we'll do it again tomorrow.
0: Yes, you will. Your chance to win another €200 to spend at Easy Living Interiors tomorrow morning here on 98FM's Big Breakfast. Haven't heard this tune in so long. It's brilliant. 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
1: Coming up after 9, we're going to be having a chat with one of the lovely vendors from Taste of Dublin, and I'm going to tell you what the crabs in Japan are doing.
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1: Most routes are kind of quiet this morning. The Navan Road inbound has got a queue between Auburn Avenue and Ashtown, and that is probably because Bloom is on in the Phoenix Park. The Ashtown gate, it's entry only in the morning and exit only in the afternoon for the long weekend. You won't be late with 98.
0: 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It's almost 9 o'clock.
12: Live from the Dublin News Centre, I'm Emma Tyrrell. Data centres could add over €600 to the average household energy bill over the next decade. A report from Friends of the Earth and Beyond Fossil Fuels found the rapid expansion of the centres here has already cost householders €715 million extra on bills between 2015 and 2023. Rosie Leonard from Friends of the Earth says they consume 22% of all electricity use here.
13: Data centres are using more energy here in Ireland per capita than anywhere else in the world. And what that's doing is acting like a rising floor on Ireland's energy demand. And it means that we are more and more vulnerable to price shocks in the wholesale market. And that is driving up the cost of wholesale prices.
12: Antisocial behaviour and the maintenance of new water features are among the concerns about plans for College Green. Overall, more than 80% of submissions support the long-planned revamp, which includes creating a large traffic-free space with more seating and trees. Richard Guiney from Dublin Town told councillors it's one of the most important things to happen in the city in recent years.
14: In terms of the safety aspect, I'm thinking that perhaps this will be an ideal location for community safety wardens so that we would have a presence there to deter antisocial behaviour, because we want the space to work for everyone.
12: Gardaí are investigating the motive behind threatening emails sent to schools in Carlow yesterday. 20 schools were warned a mass shooting or a bomb attack would take place, prompting some to close for the day, while high visibility Garda patrols are happening outside schools today. Security correspondent with the Irish Examiner, Cormac O'Keefe, says Gardaí still don't know who's behind the threats.
8: There's no indications to show whether it's a terrorist motivation attack. There's no signs of that being the case at all. Whether it's politically motivated, say, for example, if it's connected to Israel or transgender or whatever the case may be, there's nothing to indicate that.
12: Covalent staff will escalate their industrial action with a protest outside Meta's Dublin offices. Members of the Communications Workers Union will hold pickets at lunchtime tomorrow as part of the proposed redundancy of more than 700 workers at Covalent, which provides services to the Facebook and Instagram parent company. The union says workers in the tech sector here are facing growing insecurity, which it says is being driven by outsourcing and AI-led restructuring. Two men in their 30s and 50s have been charged in connection with a €1.4 million drug seizure in Balldoyle. Gardaí seized diamorphine and cannabis when they carried out an operation on Tuesday. Two men are due to appear before the Criminal Courts of Justice this morning. And two brothers who've taken on a marathon challenge to raise awareness of frontotemporal dementia are doing their last run in Dublin today. Jordan and Keane Adams are expected to arrive in Merrion Square this afternoon after running a marathon in every county in Ireland to highlight the degenerative brain disease, which their mother Geraldine died of. Jordan, who carries the gene, made headlines when he ran the London Marathon with a fridge strapped to his back last month. And now you're up to date on 98.
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30: Good morning, I'm Philip Egan. Ireland boss Heimir Hallgrímsson says he'll try and use the friendlies against Qatar and Canada to create some competition in the squad. First up is tonight's game against Qatar, who are managed by former Spain Wolves and West Ham boss Julen Lopetegui, and they'll play at this summer's World Cup. Hallgrímsson is expected to go with his more experienced players from the start, but he says the next two games is a good chance to see some of the up-and-coming talent.
31: This camp was supposed to be a preparation for the World Cup and a sending-off and etc. But as we didn't qualify, kind of the thought process behind it changed. So we are now looking at the depth, looking at the future, and trying just to use this opportunity that doesn't come very often to think in a different way. Again, fantastic for these guys that we can mix experience with youth.
30: Kick-off at the Aviva tonight at 7.45. Crystal Palace were crowned Conference League champions last night in Oliver Glasner's final game in charge of the club. Palace beat Rayo Vallecano 1-0 in the final in Leipzig, which means under Glasner the club has won the FA Cup, Community Shield and Conference League in the last year. Yannick Sinner, Aryna Sabalenka and Coco Gauff will all be in second round action at the French Open today. And in cricket, New Zealand will resume on 361 for 5 on day 2 of their test against Ireland in Belfast. Play gets underway at 11 this morning. To hear live commentary of the League of Ireland every Friday, download the Go Loud app now.
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12: Dry with sunny spells this morning, highs of 24 degrees. Right now it's 16.
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1: 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That's when the cash machine will randomly pick one if it is you. Answer within 5 rings and tell us this disgustingly large prize amount.
0: €306,000 exactly. You could be winning it if you text the word cash to 57557. The very best of luck. The sun is shining. Highs of 24 degrees across Dublin, and we have all the tunes on the way. Calvin Harris in there, Dr. Dre, and the Blessed Madonna playing after this absolute tune. It's Delirium with Silence on 98FM's Big Breakfast.

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2: Earlier on this morning, we were chatting about some famous birthdays today. The main one for us, Kylie Minogue, is 58.
0: Happy birthday, Kylie. I loved the documentary so much.
2: Yeah, it was so good. 3 episodes on Netflix, and they're sticking her latest tour up there this week as well. Kylie, not the only one having a big birthday this weekend. Dublin Zoo says more than 20 of its animals are celebrating their birthday this weekend.
0: Now, hang on.
2: Yeah.
0: Do you think that maybe these are all, you know, over the last few weeks and months, and they've just decided to do a party?
2: Like, you know, when you've a birthday close to a friend or a sibling and you just roll them all in?
0: Yes, this is it.
2: Or is it like a royal where you designate a day? I don't know. Well, Dina, the Asian elephant, is going to be turning 42 this weekend.
0: Gosh, she looks great.
2: Shaka and Ashanti, southern white rhinos, are both turning 26.
0: Stop.
2: Nyla will turn 18. In the sea lion world,
0: big birthday.
2: Yeah, Sienna is going to be 21. Cassie is 18 and Florence is 17. the lions.
0: This is so cute.
2: I know, the lions, it's their birthday as well. Sita and Suri are turning 16. Kamala is 11. And the red pandas, I love them. They just sleep in the trees.
0: They're so cute.
2: Chacha and Rua are both turning 5. They are great names.
0: Chacha's a brilliant name.
2: And Jinpa is going to be 7. So all of the birthdays are being celebrated at Dublin, I was going to say airport, zoo. Zoo this weekend.
0: Dublin Zoo. Gosh, all the Geminis at Dublin Zoo.
2: Yeah.
0: Who would have thought?
2: There you go.
0: And they're saying Dublin Airport's going to have its busiest day of the year across the June bank holiday as well.
2: Yeah, over 500,000 people expected to travel over the weekend.
0: Oh, go. Do you know what else is happening this weekend now? Mighty Hoopla.
2: Oh, yeah. I've never been.
0: I know. And I would love
2: brilliant.
0: To go, because every year the lineup just gets better and better. And a lot of people make their, you know, like a pop star who was around in the 90s or early noughties, make a big comeback at this festival. So it's across a couple of days. It's London, isn't it?
2: Yeah, it is in London. Yeah, I think it's near Clapham somewhere. I think Jane McDonald might be playing. No, I think she is. I heard her on a podcast.
0: Well, wait to hear this. It's reported this morning that Lily Allen is teaming up with Jade Thirlwall.
2: Oh, whoa, what a combo.
0: So they have worked on a song together, a revamped version of Lily's track, Beg For Me. Do you know this one? Why won't you beg for me? It's on West End Girl.
2: Yeah.
0: So they've apparently worked on a new version of that song together because they are both headlining Mighty Hoopla.
2: That, I cannot wait to see this from over the weekend now.
0: So that's London Saturday night now. They need to show this the way they show Glastonbury.
2: Yeah, they do. Yeah, get this on the TV. I wonder what Jade is going to do to that song now. Is it going to be like when she remixed Angel of My Dreams and it went all like club?
0: Oh, do you think it'll be
2: I'd say it's going to be up a bit.
0: I see a dance break happening.
2: Definitely.
0: Yes, yeah, so that's all go this weekend. We're playing Shanks and Bigfoot next on 98FM.
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4: 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Emma's on line 2 with some news. 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
0: Brendan, from chocolate to crabs. You're going to be chatting about crabs this morning.
3: They are on the way. First, though, a 98-year-old man has officially become the world's oldest person to fly while strapped to the outside top of a small plane.
0: Ooh.
3: You know the way you see like the kind of the aerial stunt people get strapped and they fly around?
0: Yeah.
3: He's done that at the age of 98.
0: That's very impressive for him. Fair play to him. It wouldn't be for me with the heights.
3: No, it wouldn't be for me either. Harry Heisman is his name. He spent more than 9 minutes atop the plane at a height of over 1,000 feet. He did this in Cambridge just the other day.
0: Oh.
3: A world records adjudicator was on hand to officially certify him as the world's oldest. It's called a wing walker. But okay. There's kind of like a sort of a high stool, you know, screwed to the top of the plane. You're strapped into it. That's sort of how you're positioned. So Harry, who I mentioned is 98, spent 11 months working with a physical trainer to get his body and mind fit and ready for his challenge. Here is the moment that he found out he'd completed it.
4: Harry Heisman, you are the Guinness World Records title holder for the oldest wing walker. Congratulations. You are officially amazing.
0: Gosh, congratulations
3: just
0: to Harry.
3: Just incredible, yeah. So Harry says he's been fascinated with stunts like wing walking since he was a young child.
5: It was wonderful. It was a great experience and I'm not going to wait another 98 years. Yeah, we're going to do some rolls next time.
0: Harry, proven age is just a number.
3: I'm telling you. Finally this morning, there's something gas happening on a beach in Japan at the moment. The crabs are dancing. So this happens.
0: I've heard of the crab dance all right over the years.
3: Yeah. So this happens on the Miyazaki coast around this time every year. And tiny, they're really small male crabs. They come out from under their burrows at low tide and they wave their claws in a rhythmic dance. And I've watched them do this, right? And it's like, it's almost like a bit of a Mexican wave. Like, so one will like throw the claws up and then the other will do it. And they do like little steps to go with it. They're like the claws are up and down. They do it in unison. And when I watched them this morning, pop their little claws up and down.
0: Yeah.
3: All I could hear was Jane McDonald covering Pussycat Dolls. Picture the crab. The little claws are up and down. And they're dancing.
0: Sorry.
3: Right?
0: I can just imagine you picturing this in your head. If you ever want to know what's going on,
3: it was a silent video. But all I can
0: hear, surely you need to make an edit of that together, Brendan, for the TikTok.
3: Yeah. So the crab dance is described as a seasonal spectacle.
0: Is this to attract the female crabs?
3: Exactly. That's that. So basically, they're looking. Well, okay. So yeah, it is that. But crab experts aren't sure if they're looking for a woman or they're trying to intimidate rivals. Now, from the dance I've seen, I don't think I'd either be attracted nor scared. Do you know what I mean? A great news if you're travelling to Japan this summer, the crabs will be dancing until the end of August.
0: Oh, brilliant.
3: You'll have to look really closely though, they're 1 centimetre in size. 1 centimetre.
0: Gosh.
3: They're tiny. But there's loads of them on the beach and there'll be more as the
0: I wonder now, Brendan, will you ever play them a bit of Jane McDonald's and see if the move changes?
3: Yeah, I'd love to see the little wave. That is Brendan's bit.
0: Thank you. So you never know what you're going to do in Brendan's bit. We've got Dr. Dre and Snoop Dogg playing after Calvin Harris. Here's Free on 98FM's Big Breakfast.

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2: The M4 inbound, it's slow between Leakslip and a breakdown, which is in the middle lane at Lucan East. And Phoenix Park, the Ashtown Gate, it's going to be entry only in the morning and exit only in the afternoon for the next few days over the long weekend, while Bloom is on.
0: Oh, that's what I was about to say.
2: That's why Bloom is in show. You won't be late with 98.
0: Bloom is in Bloom.
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1: Coming up in the next few minutes, we're going to be chatting with Lily Ramirez Foran from Picado all about Taste of Dublin.

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1: Now, as you know, 98FM is the official radio station, A Taste of Dublin this year, happening from June 11th to 14th at Merrion Square. And we are joined now by Lily Ramirez Foran, founder of Picado Mexican. Lily's going to be doing a demo A Taste this year. Good morning, Lily. How are you?
2: Good morning. I'm really well. Thank you. Very excited about Taste of Dublin this year.
0: Oh, we cannot wait. It's such an amazing event. And Lily, first of all, talk to us about Picado Mexican, because you have created something so special.
2: You know what? It's so weird because most people who run businesses have their elevator pitch, and I always find it really difficult to describe what we do because we do so many different things. So we're a grocery shop and a cookery school, and we specialize on Mexican food only. The cooking school teaches traditional Mexican food, but we also do events and pop-ups and dinners. We're sort of kind of researchers as well. We dive into really old recipes and try and recreate them. We have two locations, one in Portobello, which is the original, and then the new one, which is about a year old, in the Liberties on Cork Street.
1: Brilliant stuff. Lily, you mentioned cookery schools there. That's going to stand you well for your demonstrations at Taste of Dublin. What kind of things can people expect to see you demonstrate?
2: Well, it's like, it's the summer and it's Mexican food. It's sort of like a match made in heaven. So we're going to be doing really summery Mexican dishes, things that like I would have eaten growing up in Mexico. You know, a little tacos, some tostadas, fish, because fish is lovely during the summer as well. So yeah, we're very, very excited about it.
0: And Lily, a lot of your work, it's all about showing Mexican food off beyond the cliches. What do you wish that people understood more about the Mexican cuisine?
2: I think it's just Mexico is 47 times the size of Ireland.
1: Right.
2: Yeah, I always tell people, let that sink in. So cuisine is very, very regionalized. I'm from the northeast of Mexico, from a city called Monterrey. We're about 2.5 hours drive from the border with Texas. So it's very dry, very, very hot. And then, for example, there's another person in my team that's from Tabasco, total opposite of the country. Her family and my family, even though we're both Mexicans, we eat completely different stuff. So Mexico, people kind of tend to get these, I suppose, the stereotype.

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1: Have a tiny, tiny, tiny little rant. I don't eat avocados. I haven't eaten avocados since 2016 on ethical grounds, right? Environmentally, they use a lot of water. And then there's also other kind of issues because we're eating far too much. But putting that aside, if you do want to enjoy a nice guacamole, I love adding a pico de gallo to it. So I like to cut onion finely, some tomato, a green or a red chili, depending on, you know, how you want it. Okay. Red is nice because there's a contrast with the green of the avocado. And then most people would add a little bit of lime juice. But what I find, we kind of over-relay lime juice to keep the avocado fresh and to keep it from oxidating, from going black, right? Mm-hmm. I like to add other stuff instead of the lime juice. You could get a little bit of fresh pineapple, cut it in small chunks and mix it through it. And it does the exact same thing as the lime, but it adds texture and a different kind of flavor. So you could do that.
2: Lily, thank you for all of those tips. So, of course, you're doing a demonstration at Taste of Dublin, but what are you most looking forward to eating afterwards?
1: Oh, my God. You know what? As a chef, I don't have favorites. I just go all over. Myself and my other half, Alan, we just go, okay, we're like a little, you know, those Roomba vacuum cleaners that they plan the room, they look at the room, they measure it, and they plan the best route. We go everywhere. That's the fun of it. You know, you have a little bit here and a little bit there, and then you get to also try foods that you haven't tried before. There's a lot of the little producers have samples, and then you can get to try something. We have it's also Mexican girls, very similar to story to mine, Mexican, Marriage and Irish, and they're making some fabulous salsas, and they have stand there. So I'm going to park myself for a little while in front of them and taste their delicious Mi Amor salsas and chat to people. It's a great way to spend a day eating and catching up with friends.
2: And Lily, what time is your demonstration at for everyone who's listening who wants to come along?
1: I'm Sunday the 14th at 12:45.
3: Excellent stuff. Well, we can't wait to see you there. And Lily, Rebecca and myself will be like two hoovers going around the place as well, eating all the food.
1: Lily, plan your route and follow it.
3: Excellent stuff. Lily Ramirez, foreign founder of Picado Mexican. 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Lily, thank you so much.
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1: We are back in the morning from 7am. 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

0: At 10, I'm Emma Tyrrell. A public consultation on plans to increase capacity at Dublin Airport has opened. The body that regulates aircraft noise is a scheme to insulate homes affected by the sound of planes should be extended. 98FM's Tara Duggan has more.
1: The Aircraft Noise Competent Authority, or ANCA, has today launched a public consultation on draft aircraft noise measures associated with this proposed development at Dublin Airport. DAA wants to up the annual cap from 32 to 40 million passengers a year. ANCA has assessed the potential impact of noise from planes and has recommended loosening home insulation eligibility, saying it should be extended to more households experiencing lower levels of noise currently not covered by the scheme. The consultation will run for 14 weeks. 98FM, first for Dublin News.
0: Antisocial behaviour and the maintenance of new water features are among the concerns about plans for College Green. Overall, more than 80% of submissions support the long-planned revamp, which includes creating a large traffic-free space with more seating and trees. Richard Guiney from Dublin Town told councillors it's one of the most important things to happen in the city in recent years.
2: In terms of the safety aspect, I'm thinking that perhaps this will be an ideal location for community safety wardens so that we would have a presence there to deter antisocial behaviour, because we want the space to work for everyone.
0: Data centres could add over €600 to the average household energy bill over the next decade. A report from Friends of the Earth and Beyond Fossil Fuels found the rapid expansion of the centres here has already cost householders €715 million extra on bills between 2015 and 2023. Rosie Leonard from Friends of the Earth says they consume 22% of all electricity use here.
3: Data centres are using more energy here in Ireland per capita than anywhere else in the world. And what that's doing is acting like a rising floor on Ireland's energy demand. And it means that we are more and more vulnerable to price shocks in the wholesale market. And that is driving up the cost of wholesale prices.
0: Gardaí are investigating the motive behind threatening emails sent to schools in Carlow yesterday. 20 schools were warned a mass shooting or a bomb attack would take place, prompting some to close for the day. Security correspondent with the Irish Examiner, Cormac O'Keefe, says Gardaí still don't know who's behind the threats.
4: There's no indications to show whether it's a terrorist-motivated attack. There's no signs of that being the case at all. Whether it's politically motivated, say, for example, if it's connected to Israel or transgender or whatever the case may be, there's nothing to indicate that.
0: Generic jumpers ditching school crests and making sure designated suppliers are offering value. There are ways that schools could help parents with the cost of uniforms. The CCPC wants schools to review their uniform policies to help cut the costs of kitting out their kids for September. And Air is ending its 3G network services later this year. The company says the small amount of customers who still use it will be contacted and given guidance on how to upgrade to high-speed internet. 3G switch off will begin on the 1st of October. And now you're up to date on 98.
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7: Good morning, I'm Philip Egan. Seamus Coleman says he still has a huge drive and want to play for Ireland. The Donegal man is in the squad for tonight's friendly against Qatar at the Aviva Stadium, and Ireland also play Canada in Montreal next week. The 37-year-old played his last game for Everton on Sunday, and he says he'll know more about his future after these two friendlies.
8: The card of playing for Ireland is unbelievable. I mean, can never take for granted putting on the green shirt, and it means so much to me. So, you know, why would I give up on the possibility of a few more caps when the 17-year-old me would never turn down a cap for Ireland? So I know I'm repeating myself, a lot of thinking time over the summer, but yeah, there's a huge drive and want to keep representing Ireland.
7: Kickoff at the Aviva tonight is 7:45. Oliver Glasner will leave Crystal Palace after winning 3 trophies in 2 years. Palace were crowned Conference League champions last night in the Austrians' final game in charge. Palace beat Rayo Vallecano 1-0 in the final in Leipzig. Under Glasner, the club also won the FA Cup and Community Shield. Top seeds Yannick Sinner and Irina Sabalenka are among those in second round action at the French Open today. Defending champion Coco Gauff will also be on court later. And in cricket, New Zealand will resume on 361 for 5 on day 2 of their test against Ireland in Belfast. Play gets underway at 11 this morning. To hear live commentary of the League of Ireland every Friday, download the Go Loud app now.
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0: Dry and sunny, but we could see some light rain this evening. Highs of 24 degrees. Right now it's 17.
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9: Good morning, I'm Leanne Hannafin, asking you how you would spend €306,000 if you were to win it. Maybe it's a luxury holiday, a brand new car, a gorgeous summer wardrobe. Just some options for you there. I'm going to be telling you how to win it in the next few minutes. Yeah. But first, let's get into dance and R&B anthems for the sunshine. Bless and 50 Cent going to be playing after Bob.

little something to get you ready for that bank holiday weekend that is practically in touching distance now. 50 Cent in the club. It's 98FM. I'm Leanne Hannafin. And before 11, giving you the chance to win yourself a pair of tickets for Taste of Dublin. But we're playing the biggest dance and R&B tunes this morning across the city. Right now, Liquid Sweetheart.

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0: And they do say that diamonds are a girl's best friend. But you know what else is? Money. So girls, how would you like to get your hands on €306,000? Fellas, you can do so too. That is the exact prize total in 98FM Summer Cash Machine right now that we are guaranteeing to pay out next Friday, the 5th of June. All you need to do is enter. 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It could not be easier to get your hands on life-changing money like this. 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Or the other way of doing it is by texting the word cash to the number 57557. That is cash to 57557. It's going to cost you €2.50 plus your standard message rate. 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

0: and Mr. Hudson here on 98FM. Another glorious morning across Dublin City. I'm Leanne Hannafin. Hope you're enjoying it. And this day, 2 weeks' time, Taste of Dublin is going to be kicking off. It is happening from the 11th to the 14th of June at Merrion Square. And 98FM is the official radio station and delighted to be. There's going to be world-class dishes, 15 restaurants, over 50 culinary experts across the 4 days. Also, we will be there with 98FM's Taste of Dublin music stage all weekend, and you can see tasteofdublin.ie for more. We're giving you the chance to win a pair of tickets, and then tomorrow we're going to be upgrading one lucky winner from across the week to a Yisk voucher that is worth €1,000, just in time for the summer if you're wanting to do up the garden or the home bits. So for your chance to win today's pair of tickets for Taste of Dublin, all that you need to do is just tell me, what cuisine did I have for dinner last night? So, it is made up of rice tossed in a pan with veg, egg, sometimes meat. It's quick to make and very tasty to eat. Can you guess the cuisine I had for dinner last night? It's made up of rice tossed in a pan with veg, egg, and sometimes meat. Quick to make, very tasty to eat. You can get your answer into our WhatsApp right now. 087 798 98 98. You could be winning today's pair of tickets for Taste of Dublin just before 11.
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And we need a few of these to cool us down in this heat. It's Ice Cube with You Can Do It on 90 FM.

0: Vegetta and Sia with beautiful people here on 98FM, the official radio station for Taste of Dublin, which is back from the 11th to the 14th of June at Merrion Square. It is a weekend filled with Ireland's top chefs, exciting restaurants and incredible entertainment. You can see tasteofdublin.ie for more. Olivia, tell me where you are this morning and also what you're up to.
1: I'm in Dublin and we're heading back to work. We just came from the doctor's appointment with our daughter.
0: Oh no, is she all right?
1: Oh no, she's perfectly fine.
0: Okay, good stuff. And then you're back to work then for the day, and what time will you finish up at?
1: 5 o'clock, and then we have to head to a hurling match for my husband, so it'll be all go, go, go.
0: It never stops, Olivia.
1: No.
0: Right, well, we need to give you something nice this morning, I think, for everything that is going on today for you. It could very well be tickets for Taste of Dublin. All that you need to do, Olivia, is just tell me the cuisine that I had for dinner last night. So I told you it's made up of rice tossed in a pan with veg, egg, and sometimes meat. It's quick to make and tasty to eat. What did I have for dinner last night?
1: Egg fried rice.
0: Yes, I did. Congratulations, Olivia. You're going to Taste of Dublin.
1: Amazing. Thank you so much.
0: Oh, you're so welcome. Have you been before?
1: Yeah, we actually go every year. We love it. It's amazing.
0: But there you didn't have tickets already for this year, did you?
1: No, we didn't. Just because we have a newborn, so we kind of forgot to get tickets. Oh. And now, so it'll be our first year bringing her.
0: Oh, lovely, lovely. Well, I was going to say you can get a babysitter, but listen, she's more than welcome to go as well if she wants to.
1: Yeah, I think she's going to love it.
0: Ah, brilliant stuff. And listen, also, we're going to have an upgraded winner tomorrow, Friday, for a €1,000 Yisk voucher. So, Olivia, cross the fingers for that as well.
1: Oh, amazing. That'd be great.
0: Fingers crossed now for you. Listen, go and enjoy that sunshine. Enjoy work as much as you can. And thanks so much for listening to 98FM.
1: Thank you so much. Have a good day.
0: You too. And we will have our final pair of tickets for Taste to give away tomorrow after 10 a.m. But in the meantime, and on the way after 11, let me gather details on our summer cash machine worth six figures. And I'll line up more tunes to play from IO. New Era. And Kylie Minogue.
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9: At 11, I'm Jane McNamara. A public consultation on plans to increase capacity at Dublin Airport has opened. The body that regulates aircraft noise says a scheme to insulate homes affected by the sound of planes should be extended. 98FM's Tara Duggan reports.
10: The Aircraft Noise Competent Authority, or ANCA, has today launched a public consultation on draft aircraft noise measures associated with this proposed development at Dublin Airport. DAA wants to up the annual cap from 32 to 40 million passengers a year. ANCA has assessed the potential impact of noise from planes and has recommended loosening home insulation eligibility, saying it should be extended to more households experiencing lower levels of noise currently not covered by the scheme. The consultation will run for 14 weeks. 98FM, first for Dublin News.
9: Gardaí are patrolling schools in County Carlow today following threats of mass shootings and bomb attacks yesterday. The warnings were sent to 20 primary schools in an anonymous email, with some also receiving images of guns. Some schools closed yesterday due to safety concerns, but all are reopened today. Security correspondent with the Irish Examiner, Cormac O'Keefe, says Gardaí believe the incident is not linked to religion or political ideology.
11: It had the signs either of a prank or something else. We still don't know what it might be. There's all sorts of possibilities as to what might be behind the attack.
9: The current Dublin bike scheme is set to come to an end next year. The contract runs out next September and will not be renewed with JD Doe. Dublin City Council says it wants to establish its own scheme instead. Brendan O'Brien, Executive Manager at DCC, says the council will be going out to market.
12: It's definitely time for a refresh, and I suppose what we're saying is that we're going to go out to the market for a new bike sharing scheme. So I suppose there's a couple of things we're trying to convey with this. Number one is that Dublin still wants to have a bike sharing scheme as the first thing. This is a key project for us.
9: The public expenditure minister has been criticised for flying business class to a secretive conference in Washington, D.C. The Bilderberg Conference is an invite-only event held in the U.S. to bring politicians and large business interests together. It runs under Chatham House rules, meaning discussions are strictly off the record. Sinn Féin TD Mairead Farrell has criticised Minister Jack Chambers for his attendance.
13: Well, working families up and down the state were unable to afford to fill their tank with fuel. You were spending money on business class flights to the tune of thousands of euro. And in total, the trip cost the taxpayer €6,800.
9: Generic Jumper is ditching school crests and making sure designated suppliers are offering value. They're the ways that schools could help parents with the cost of uniforms. The CCPC wants schools to review their uniform policies to help cut the cost of knitting out their kids for September. Air is ending its 3G network services later this year. The company says the small amount of customers who still use it will be contacted and given guidance on how to upgrade to high-speed internet. The 3G switch-off will begin on the 1st of October. Two brothers who've taken on a marathon challenge to raise awareness of frontal temporal dementia are doing their last run in the city today. Jordan and Kian Adams are expected to arrive in Merrion Square this afternoon after running a marathon in every county in Ireland to highlight the degenerative brain disease, which their mother Geraldine died of. Jordan, who carries the gene, made headlines when he ran the London Marathon with a fridge strapped to his back last month. And finally, Steven Spielberg says AI should never be the final word on anything creative. The director told Michelle Obama's podcast that he thinks it could be useful to find solutions to medical issues, but he doesn't believe there is any substitute for the soul in storytelling. His latest film, Disclosure Day, is out in cinemas on the 10th of June. You're up to date on 98.
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15: Good morning, I'm Philip Egan. Seamus Coleman says he still has a huge drive to play for Ireland. The Donegal man is set to feature in tonight's friendly against Qatar at the Aviva Stadium, and he'll be in the squad for next week's friendly against Canada in Montreal. The 37-year-old played his last game for Everton on Sunday, but says he'll know more about his future after these two friendlies.
16: The card of playing for Ireland is unbelievable. I mean, can never take for granted putting on the green shirt, and it means so much to me. So, you know, why would I give up on the possibility of a few more caps when the 17-year-old me would never turn down a cap for Ireland? So I know I'm repeating myself, a lot of thinking time over the summer, but yeah, there's a huge drive and want to keep representing Ireland.
15: Tonight's game at the Aviva kicks off at 7:45. Crystal Palace chairman Steve Parrish says he won't try to change Oliver Glasner's decision to leave. Despite their Conference League win last night, Palace lifted the club's first European trophy in Glasner's final game in charge, which was the third piece of silverware he's delivered in 2 years at Selhurst Park. Top seeds Jannik Sinner and Irina Sabalenka are among those in second round action at the French Open today. Defending champion Coco Gauff is also due on court later on. And in cricket, New Zealand will resume shortly on 361 for 5 on day 2 of their test against Ireland in Belfast. To hear live commentary of the League of Ireland every Friday, download the Go Loud app now.
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9: Dry with sunny swells, turning cloudier through the day with some light rain and drizzle possible this evening. Highest temperature is 21 to 24 degrees. Right now it's 18 degrees.
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0: Just like the weather right now in Dublin, things are heating up with our Summer Cash Machine as we are preparing to pay out our biggest guaranteed prize yet, €306,000. Details of how to win it are on the way in this hour. Yeah. But I'm Leanne Hanifin, getting you back into dancing R&B anthems right now with New Era playing after one of my favourites from Io.
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Just before 11:30, we'll be getting up to date with all things entertainment on the lowdown, including an update about Katie Price's husband. He's been found. First, it's Kylie Minogue on 98FM.

0: That's Doja Cat on 98FM, and you know that we are the official radio station of Taste of Dublin. And while Taste is bringing the food, we're supplying the tunes, because on the Sunday, which is the 14th of June, we are hosting a very special Club 98, the ultimate over 30s party. 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

0: Sonny Federer and Crystal on 98. €306,000 in our summer cash machine. 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
2: Hey, it's Shannon here. First up, Olivia Rodrigo has broken her silence on the criticism for wearing a baby doll dress.
3: I've been on stage in like a sparkly bra and like little shorts and like, which is my right. That's fun. I felt cool and comfortable in that. And like that wasn't inappropriate, but me like fully covered up in a dress that people deemed to be like childlike was inappropriate. It's just this like rhetoric that we're fed as girls since we're so little, which is like, don't wear that because then a man is going to sexualize your body and it's your fault.
2: Moving along, Katie Price has announced that she has found her hubby, Lee Andrews. Yep, if you didn't know, Lee had been missing for 2 weeks after he failed to fly to the UK to appear on Good Morning Britain with Katie. However, she has confirmed she received a phone call from Dubai prison where Lee claimed he was detained on suspicion of espionage and he's expected to be released on Monday after paying a four-figure fine. I see a documentary in the making. Anne Hathaway has nothing to hide when it comes to her snatched appearance. Yep, the actress opened up about those facelift rumors and revealed her secret is that her hairstylist hides small braids under her hair to create a lifted appearance. There you go. Elsewhere, Cynthia Erivo is so done with talking about Wicked after she shut down questions in a recent interview.
4: No.
5: No.
4: Do you mind if we do another question that isn't about Wicked? Because I feel like I've spent the last 2 years talking about it and I think that we have an opportunity to start talking about something else. Is that okay? And I love Wicked, but I've just talked about it ad nauseam.
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1: Not working hard. Yeah, right, picture that with a Kodak. Or better yet, go to Times Square, take a picture of me with a Kodak. Took my life from negative to positive, I just want y'all to know that. And

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0: And we want to give you everything in the summer cash machine, which is €306,000. 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I'm sure you could make the room. 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This is officially the biggest guaranteed prize we have ever had in a cash machine. 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And it's so easy to win it. 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

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Giving a big shout out to Tanya, who has been in touch on 087-798-9898. So too has Ronan. I like it. Loving the dance and R&B anthems this morning. This one is Cardi B, I Like It on 98FM.

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1: Let's get on more tunes like that after 12 from Benny Benassi. Justin Bieber. And Chocolate Puma.
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11: Live.

0: 12 o'clock, I'm Jane McNamara. A public consultation on plans to increase capacity at Dublin Airport has opened. The body that regulates aircraft noise says a scheme to insulate homes affected by the sounds of planes should be extended. The Aircraft Noise Competent Authority says more households experiencing lower levels of noise and currently not covered by the scheme should be included. The consultation will run for 14 weeks. The current Dublin Bike scheme is set to come to an end next year. The contract, which is there currently, runs out next September and will not be renewed. Dublin City Council says it wants to establish its own scheme instead. Brendan O'Brien, Executive Manager Traffic at DCC, says the council will be going out to market.
1: It's definitely time for a refresh, and I suppose what we're saying is that we are going to go out to the market for a new bike sharing scheme. So I suppose there's a couple of things we're trying to convey with this. Number one is that Dublin still wants to have a bike sharing scheme as the first thing. This is a key project for us.
0: Gardaí are patrolling schools in County Carlow today following threats of mass shootings and bomb attacks yesterday. The warnings were sent to 20 primary schools in an anonymous email, with some also receiving images of guns. Some schools closed yesterday due to safety concerns, but all are reopened today. Security correspondent with the Irish Examiner, Cormac O'Keefe, says Gardaí believe the incident is not linked to religion or political ideology.
2: It had the signs either of a prank or something else. We still don't know what it might be. There's all sorts of possibilities as to what might be behind the attack.
0: Increasing the number of TUSLA employees is critical to keep up with demand. That's according to its chairperson, who says it is a constant challenge to recruit and retain social work staff. Madeline Clark says social workers are at the face of TUSLA's child protection services.
3: Last year, we had 106,444 referrals. Now, this is on top of children in existing caseloads, increasing the social work number by 40. So we have 1,728 social workers, but it's a constant challenge to recruit and retain social work staff.
0: There's been an increase in AI-generated online adverts which promote fake state investment schemes. Gardaí figures show a 20% increase in such scams in 2025. The Banking and Payments Federation says it may be a result of the government talking about a new genuine investment scheme. BPFI Head of Financial Crime, Niamh Davenport, explains how the scams work.
4: What happens is you see one of the ads online, you're asked to click on a link for more information, and you're encouraged to register, filling in a short form with contact details, and you'll receive more information. A lot of the time then we see you've got a follow-up call from a so-called financial advisor, in some cases urging you to make an immediate security deposit just to secure your place on the scheme.
0: Friends of the Earth and Beyond Fossil Fuels claim households will be worse off with their energy bills if data centres continue to be allowed to draw from the grid. Their new report claims the centres have already cost households €715 million extra on bills between 2015 and 2023. Data centres consume 22% of all electricity use. But Lorcan Allen from the Irish Data Centre Supplier Alliance says they are vital for the economy.
5: There's going to be over 200 Irish companies in Cannes next week for the Global Data Centre Congress event. Those companies support over 10,000 jobs, so they do between them. They're building data centres. They started off here in Ireland, but the Irish supply chain network is recognised now as a global supply chain.
0: Temu has been fined €200 million by the EU. The European Commission claims the company failed to assess the systemic risks of illegal products being offered on its platform. It says it resulted in harm to consumers in the European Union. Temu has until the end of August to submit a plan to the Commission setting out measures to remedy its risk assessment obligations. You're up to date on 98.
6: 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Ice cold, crisp, sounds delicious. 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
8: Good afternoon, I'm Philip Egan. Ireland continue their preparations tonight for their Nations League campaign later this year. Hamir Helgason's side take on Qatar in a friendly and then play Canada in Montreal next week. Mason Melia, Jaden Ume, Corey Ndaba, Alex Murphy, Joe Hodge, Adam Brennan, Conor Brann and Ed McGuinty have all been included in the match day 23 for tonight's game. Halgrimson is expected to start with experience, but he also wants to look at some of the younger players during the two friendlies.
9: We are now looking at the depth, looking at the future, and trying just to use this opportunity that doesn't come very often to think in a different way. And again, fantastic for these guys that we can mix experience with youth.
8: Kickoff tonight is 7:45. Steve Clarke has signed the new contract to stay on as Scotland manager until the 2030 World Cup. He's qualified for this summer's tournament after leading Scotland to back-to-back Euros. Men's top seed Yannick Sinner's won the first set against Argentina's Juan Manuel Cerúndola in their second round match at the French Open. Women's number one seed Aryna Sabalenka and defending champion Coco Gauff play their second round matches later on. Naomi Osaka is one set up on Donna Vekic. And in cricket, New Zealand are now 402-5 on day two of their test against Ireland in Belfast. To hear live commentary of the League of Ireland every Friday, download the Go Loud app now.
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0: Dry with sunny spells, turning cloudier though through the day with some light rain and drizzle possible this evening. Highest temperatures 21 to 24 degrees. Right now it's 18 degrees.
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10: If you were here for the money, well, you're in the right place, because in the next few minutes, I'm giving you details on how you could be winning €306,000. Yeah. But if you're here for the dance and R&B anthems, well, same goes. You've got Justin Bieber and Chocolate Puma playing after Benny Benassi.

0: sorry, but that is a certified banger from Chocolate Puma. It's I Wanna Be You for Dublin's Best Music Mix. Speaking of chocolate, Tony's Chocolonely. They are having a one-day pop-up today in the city. It is at Fade Street Studios, happening until 7 p.m. So,
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0: So a book, tea bags and a pillow are among some of the items that people cannot live without on holidays. 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You got to get this entry in by 3 p.m. next Friday. That's when we're closing the lines. And if we give you that all-important call everyone is wanting, make sure you answer within 5 rings and tell us that exact prize amount of €306,000. 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
2: Dublin Zoo says more than 20 of its animals are celebrating their birthday this weekend. 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
2: I know, the lions, it's their birthday as well. Sita and Suri are turning 16. 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
1: It's time to choose a fighter in Mortal Kombat 2.
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0: 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I'm Leanne Hanifin. Hope you're enjoying your Thursday and that sunshine. Very exciting because Becky Hill has just announced her brand new album, Rebecca. 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

Gwen Stefani and Eve, Rich Girl for Dublin's Best Music Mix. I'm Leanne Hanifin, and we have got the soundtrack for The Sunshine in the form of the biggest dance and R&B anthems playing live and 24/7 on the Go Loud app. You can download it in your app store right now. And same goes if you have a smart speaker. You can listen and turn us all the way up for tunes like this. It is one of the biggest songs of the summer right now. It is from Dutch music duo Another. It's called Talk to You on 98FM.

0: Lynn is on 98 FM, where we've got 306,000 euro in our summer cash machine, and Andy Preston has got details on how to enter after one. And he's got more tunes to play too from originals. Drake as well. And One Republic.
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11: It's almost 1 o'clock. 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

0: At 1 o'clock, I'm Jane McNamara. Dublin City Council is set to establish a new bike scheme. The current contract runs out next September and it isn't being renewed. Instead, the council says after 18 years in operation, it's time for a refresh and it's going out to market. Brendan O'Brien, Executive Manager Traffic at DCC, says the intention is to keep some aspects of the scheme the same.
1: We want to expand it. We want to move it from where it is at the moment as being really within the canals. We want to expand that further out. We want to make it a very much a citywide scheme. We also want to keep some of the things that are really good about the bike scheme. So for what you might call the classic bikes, the unpowered bikes, we still want to maintain that 30 minutes free for the long-term subscribers.
0: A public consultation on plans to increase capacity at Dublin Airport has opened. The body that regulates aircraft noise says a scheme to insulate homes affected by the sound of planes should be extended. The Aircraft Noise Competent Authority says more households experiencing lower levels of noise and currently not covered by the scheme should be included. The consultation will run for 14 weeks. The credibility of threatening emails sent to 20 primary schools in Carlow yesterday is still being investigated. Some schools made the decision to close after receiving the messages, which contained pictures of guns and threats of mass shootings, just before 7 o'clock yesterday morning. Gardaí are patrolling all 42 primary schools in the county today and tomorrow. Dr. Coleman Nochter, child and adolescent psychotherapist, has this advice for parents who may be feeling worried.
2: When you're talking to children about any sort of adult-like crisis, you want the child to be aware but not overwhelmed. So the key is to tailor the information according to their developmental age. Very basic information, but scaffolding that out of hope and reassurance. But one of the main things as a parent is to try and manage your own anxiety about it.
0: The Thornisher says a number of key government departments will be exempt from budget cutbacks. The Public Expenditure Minister has asked departments to wind back some of their budget for 2027 after overruns in the Department of Education. This is to be achieved by finding efficiencies or cuts in those departments. Thornisher Simon Harris says some key areas will be exempt.
3: We've been very clear that the levy must not impact on important areas, must not impact, for example, Minister Cleary's here, on the social protection vote and people with a disability carers and those weekly payments.
0: The US has accused Iran of unjustified aggression after one of its air bases was struck overnight. However, Iran says the attack on a US base in Kuwait was in retaliation for an earlier strike on a port city near the Strait of Hormuz. But US Central Command describes this as an egregious ceasefire violation by Tehran. Temu has been fined €200 million by the EU. The European Commission claims the company failed to assess the systemic risks of illegal products being offered on its platform. It says it resulted in harm to consumers in the European Union. The fine has been issued under the Digital Services Act. Commission spokesperson Thomas Regener explains why the European Union had to act.
4: The service being offered in the EU comes sometimes with risks. It's the responsibility of a company to assess the risks. Here, this has not been the case. Hence, we went ahead with a fine against the company.
0: And Cynthia Erivo says she was put off campaigning for an Oscar due to online abuse. The actress starred in the Wicked movies alongside Ariana Grande. After a clip went viral of Cynthia defending her co-star, she was grabbed by a fan on the red carpet. She said, "There's an insidious nature of how we view black women." She added she didn't want to put herself through it by campaigning for the award and she doesn't deserve the hate. You're up to date on 98.
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7: Good afternoon, I'm Philip Egan. Ireland boss Heimir Hallgrimsson has urged the new players in the squad to take their chance if it comes along. The boys in green play Qatar in a friendly tonight and then face Canada in Montreal next week. Mason Melia, Jade Newmay, Corey Ndaba, Alex Murphy, Joe Hodge, Adam Brennan, Connor Brann and Ed McGuinty have all been included in the match day 23 for tonight. Hallgrimsson is expected to start with experience but says it's a chance for others to impress, with some missing out due to injury.
8: That's the negative side of not coming, being injured. You give others an opportunity to play and shine, and hopefully, like happened in Spain, the likes of Jack Moylan coming in and grabbing his opportunity getting another chance now to impress. That's football, it's moments. It's about moments, being ready when the opportunity comes.
7: Kickoff tonight is 7:45. Steve Clarke has signed the new contract to stay on as Scotland manager until the 2030 World Cup. James Lowe will make his 100th appearance for Leinster in Saturday's URC quarter-final against the Lions. Leo Cullen's made 8 changes from last week's Champions Cup final loss. Sam Prendergast will start at out half. Harry Byrne drops to the bench and Kieran Frawley misses out. Men's top seed Jannik Sinner is on course to advance to round 3 of the French Open. The Italian is 2 sets of love up on Argentina's Juan Manuel Cirandola. Naomi Osaka is already into the next round after a straight sets win over Donna Vekic. And in cricket, New Zealand were 487 for 7 a short time ago on day 2 of their test match against Ireland's men's team in Belfast. Later on, the women's team contest their first match of the T20 Tri-Nation Series. They face the West Indies in Clontarf from 4 o'clock. To hear live commentary of the League of Ireland every Friday, download the Go Loud app now.
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0: Dry with sunny spells, turning cloudier through the day with some light rain and drizzle possible later this evening. Highest temperature is 21 to 24 degrees. Right now, it's 18 degrees.
9: Sorry, I'm a bit trigger happy today, Jane. It's €306,000 in the cash machine that's making me that little bit giddy. And in just over a week, we will be giving it away right here. Have you entered? If you haven't, I'll tell you how to, not long from now. We are all about the tunes. Drake, Hold On, We're Going Home on the way. But first of all, a trip back to the 90s, the original. I Love You, Baby.

Have you seen the get-up of Gaga and Doechii in the video for Runway? In fairness, it's for The Devil Wears Prada 2, so they were never going to be wearing tracksuits and hoodies, but I'm sure the bootlegs of what they're wearing are already available on Temu. This is 98FM.

0: B.O.B., Rivers Cuomo, Magic. This is Dublin's best music mix, 98FM. Feck off, clouds. Honestly, I'm like that meme of Grandpa Simpson with his fist shaking at the clouds. Old guy here. And unfortunately, it's not going to get much better this bank holiday weekend. We'll make the most of it. Come and spend some time with us, please. Paul Ryder with 98FM Dance on Friday night from 7pm. 4pm with Mark McCabe on Saturday afternoon. A fine example of what you will hear on those shows with the debut from Basement Jacks on the way.
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1: 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I'm Andy Preston with Burger King. Billy Gillies lists playing State of Trance in London as one of his biggest achievements last year. I'm sure there's much more on the way for him.
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1: 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Biggest we've ever given away. 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

Duke Dumont headlining at the Three Arena on the 25th of October this year. Tickets on sale now. It's about time, the amount of hits he's had over the years. It started with that, Need You 100%. And for solo tracks, it started with this for Soli Ellis Bexter, 98 FM.

We are Dublin's best music mix, 98 FM. I'm Andy Preston in for Barry Dunnall this week. And next hour, Snoop and Guetta together, Sweat. Liberty X, their one and only number one, Just a Little.

0: 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TLC, No Scrubs. 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

0: At 2 o'clock, I'm Jane McNamara. 20 asylum seekers have been sleeping in tents in a city park over the past number of nights. Homeless charities say they've also seen a sharp rise in the number of international protection applicants presenting to their services in recent days. The Dublin Regional Homeless Executive says it has been made aware of people sleeping rough in Herbert Park, and the iPass outreach team is now engaging with them. Senator Aubrey McCarthy, who volunteers with the Lighthouse Homeless Cafe, says they've noticed a significant increase in numbers.
1: Well, we've seen an increase in numbers across the board. So we're seeing a lot of people arriving. There's a lot of people arriving from Belfast, which is interesting. And we have to ask ourselves, even the conversation is all about the EU pact. We have an obligation to provide accommodation. However, the accommodation is not there.
0: Members of the public are being invited to a consultation on draft noise management measures, which will be implemented should Dublin Airport increase its capacity. DAA has put in an application to increase the annual passenger cap from 32 to 40 million passengers. The Aircraft Noise Competent Authority has assessed the potential impact of the development and has prepared a draft of measures to mitigate the increase in aircraft noise. It recommends extending home insulation to more households. DAA spokesperson Gray McQueen says Dublin Airport wants to work with surrounding communities.
2: We need to do more to help the local community. We're committed to doing that. We've already spent 25 million euro and we're going to spend more over the years ahead. We're open to solutions that will make people's lives better. That's why we're buying homes where necessary. That's why we're putting insulation into those who are living nearby to try and limit that noise.
0: Electric Ireland's increasing residential electricity and gas prices from the 1st of July. Electricity bills will go up by 8% and gas bills by 7.7%. The company's blaming the conflict in the Middle East for putting upward pressure on wholesale energy markets. It says it's the first increase in prices since October 2022. The state is waiting for older carers to die before providing supports. That's according to the Social Democrats. The party says there is a lack of support for carers who are struggling with their own health. Thánaiste Simon Harris admits the system for carer supports is not where they want it to be. Social Democrats Deputy Leader Keane O'Callaghan raised the issue in the Dáil.
3: The reality is the state is waiting for parents to die. Parents in their 70s, 80s and even in their 90s must continue to act as full-time carers for their son or daughter with an intellectual disability, regardless of their age, their health, or their ability to care for another adult. They're still alive, the state looks the other way.
0: The US has accused Iran of unjustified aggression after one of its air bases was struck overnight. However, Iran says the attack on a US base in Kuwait was in retaliation for an earlier strike on a port city near the Strait of Hormuz. But US Central Command describes it as an egregious ceasefire violation by Tehran. The EU's announced it is fining the online platform Temu 200 million euro for breaching the EU Digital Services Act. The European Commission says Temu is not properly assessing the risks of illegal products being sold on its marketplace. These include dangerous toys for kids, small electronics without proper labels, and clothes and jewellery containing harmful chemicals. EU spokesperson Thomas Regener says firms need to abide by rules.
4: Our message is clear. If you want to access our market of 450 million consumers, you have to respect our rules.
0: And it's reported John McLean, who was co-executor of Michael Jackson's will, has died aged 71 after complications from a fall. Since the singer's death in 2009, he's co-managed the estate, releasing projects like the documentary This Is It and the biopic currently in cinemas Michael. The co-executors were recently brought to court by Paris Jackson over unapproved bonus payments, which were ordered to be returned to the estate. You're up to date on 98.
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7: Good afternoon, I'm Philip Egan. Ireland boss Heimir Hallgrimsson has urged the new players in the squad to take their chance if it comes along. The boys in green play Qatar in a friendly tonight at the Aviva Stadium and then face Canada in Montreal next week. Hallgrimsson is expected to start with experience, but he says it's a chance for others to impress, with some missing out due to injury.
8: That's the negative side of not coming, being injured. You give others an opportunity to play and shine, and hopefully, like happened in Spain, the likes of Jack Moylan coming in and grabbing his opportunity, getting another chance now to impress That's football. It's moments. It's about moments, being ready when the opportunity comes.
7: Tonight's game at the Aviva kicks off at 7:45. Men's top seed Yannick Sinner is struggling with the heat at the French Open. The world number one leads Argentina's Juan Manuel Sorondola by 2-1. Sinner was 5-1 up in the third set, but went on to lose at 7-5 after having to go off court for a while. He told the trainer he felt dizzy and felt like getting sick. It's currently 34 degrees at Roland Garros. Sam Prendergast will start for Leinster in Saturday's URC quarterfinal against the Lions. It's one of eight changes from last week's Champions Cup final loss to Bordeaux. James Lowe will make his 100th appearance for the province. And in cricket, New Zealand declared on 490/8 on day two of their test against the Ireland men's team in Belfast. Ireland were 20/2 when play stopped for lunch. This afternoon at 4, the women's team played the West Indies in Clontarf in the first match of their T20 Tri-Nation series. To hear live commentary of the League of Ireland every Friday, download the Go Loud app now.
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0: Turning cloudier through the day with some light rain and drizzle possible this evening. Highest temperature is 21 to 24 degrees. Right now it's 20 degrees.
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9: Loaded in there right now, €306,000, but it will be given away on June 5th. How to enter? I have all the details you need coming. Yeah. Along with Galantis, Runaway, Liberty X in there as well. Now it's David Guetta and Snoop Dogg, Sweat. You will today.

This is Dublin's best music mix, 98 FM. I'm Andy Preston with Burger King. Every so often, I'm reminded of how lucky I am to work on this radio station. In fact, it happens every day. It's one of those moments. I love Galantis. This is where it started for them. Runaway, you and I, 98 FM.

0: So I do remember back in the day, the response track to that was from a male band and it was called No Pigeons. Can't remember the band behind it. But the fact that I'm not playing it should tell you all about it. TLC, No Scrubs, Dublin's best music mix, 90 FM. Would not like to be out on the scene dating these days. Now, if you are, great stuff. Hopefully you're having fun. I assume that you are if you're still out there, but maybe you're not. Here's one dating trend to be watching out for. Toe dipping, it's called. It's nothing to do with foot fetishes or anything like that, I can assure you. But it's the latest social media obsession. So the trend works by someone following a person on Instagram or Facebook or X or whatever like that that they're interested in, waiting to see if they get a follow back. So if the other person follows them too, it's treated as a green light to start interacting or messaging. If not, the original follow quietly disappears without further embarrassment. This is a growing list of modern dating habits now dominating online culture. And I just feel that I should tell you about it if you're out there. Toe dipping, there you are. I think the question that you need to be asking is, do any of these dating trends guarantee you a date with your years-long crush? I think you probably already know the answer to that now.
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0: Dublin's best music mix, 98FM. I'm Andy. There's another thing that's crept up. It's not quite here yet, but it's not far away. The weekend at Croke Park. Hopefully I'll see you there, dancing in the flames. All right, then, let's do this. 98FM's Summer Cash Machine. There's a thing. If you want 98FM's Cash Machine, would you buy tickets for gigs for everything, every person, every band you want to go and see this summer? In different countries. How about that? Gig in Paris, London, New York, whatever. You always wanted to go and see a gig in Madison Square Garden. I'm putting ideas in your head here, aren't I? 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

You know, there's not very many things that would get me up out of bed early on a Sunday morning, and I promise you it's nothing to do with contractual obligations. 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

0: 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Fiona and her fella Brian dreaming about their holiday. It kicks off this bank holiday weekend. 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Next hour, Bonafide dance classic, Roy Da Silva. And Jazzy can't deny it. Happiness is Alexis Jordan.
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0: At 3 o'clock, I'm Jane McNamara. 20 asylum seekers have been sleeping in tents in a city park over the past number of nights. Homeless charities say they've also seen a sharp rise in the number of international protection applicants presenting to their services in recent days. The Dublin Regional Homeless Executive says it has been made aware of people sleeping rough in Herbert Park, and the IPAS outreach team is now engaging with them. Senator Aubrey McCarthy, who volunteers with the Lighthouse Homeless Cafe, says they have noticed a significant increase in numbers.
1: Well, we've seen an increase in numbers across the board. So we're seeing a lot of people arriving. There's a lot of people arriving from Belfast, which is interesting. And we have to ask ourselves, even the conversation is all about the EU pact, we have an obligation to provide accommodation. However, the accommodation is not there.
0: Members of the public are being invited to a consultation on draft noise management measures, which will be implemented should Dublin Airport increase its capacity. DAA has put in an application to increase the annual passenger cap from 32 to 40 million passengers. The Aircraft Noise Competent Authority has assessed the potential impact of the development and has prepared a draft of measures to mitigate the increase in aircraft noise. It recommends extending home insulation to more households. DAA spokesperson Graham McQueen says Dublin Airport wants to work with surrounding communities.
2: We need to do more to help the local community. We're committed to doing that. We've already spent 25 million euro and we're going to spend more over the years ahead. We're open to solutions that will make people's lives better. That's why we're buying homes where necessary. That's why we're putting insulation into those who are living nearby to try and limit that noise.
0: Dublin City Council says it's ending the current Dublin Bike scheme and starting a new one. The contract with the operator runs out next September and it's not being renewed. It's been in operation since 2009 with 1,600 bikes currently available across the city. Brendan O'Brien, Executive Manager Traffic at DCC, says the new scheme will have more bikes.
3: What we want to be able to do is go to the market with a scheme which kind of reflects what Dublin wants and needs over the next number of years. That's why we think it should be a combination of e-bikes and classic bikes. You know, we're talking potentially about 4,000 bikes in our mind. That's what we're looking at, you know, potentially increasing over a number of years.
0: High visibility Garda patrols are continuing at schools in Carlow this afternoon. It's after threats of gun violence were emailed to 20 primary schools early yesterday morning, with many principals opting to close. The messages, which involved pictures of guns, are believed to have been routed through another country, and their credibility is still being investigated. The state is waiting for older carers to die before providing supports. That's according to the Social Democrats. The party says there is a lack of support for carers who are struggling with their own health. Thánaiste Simon Harris admits the system is not where they want it to be. Social Democrats Deputy Leader Keane O'Callaghan raised the issue in the Dáil.
4: The reality is the state is waiting for parents to die. Parents in their 70s, 80s and even in their 90s must continue to act as full-time carers for their son or daughter with an intellectual disability, regardless of their age, their health, or their ability to care for another adult. They're still alive, the state looks the other way.
0: And Olivia Rodrigo has hit out at people criticising her style. The pop star has faced backlash online, being accused of dressing like a child due to her new baby doll dress look. On the New York Times podcast, Olivia says it's disturbing that her more revealing outfit choices isn't deemed inappropriate, but being fully covered up is. She adds, you shouldn't be responsible for some guy sexualizing you in a way that was never your intention. You're up to date on 98.
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5: No, we just ask Johnny Lynch, a buffalo farmer from down the road. Why go to Italy when West Cork dairy rules? 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
10: Good afternoon, I'm David Seagrave. Yannick Sinner has suffered a shock loss at the French Open. He won the opening two sets against Juan Manuel Cerúndolo before being hit by dehydration and fatigue. The Argentine then won three sets in a row to advance to the third round at Roland Garros. In the women's draw, Coco Gauff and Aryna Sabalenka have had their start times pushed back. They take on Mayar Sharif and Elsa Jacquemot respectively. In rugby, Leo Cullen says Kieran Frawley isn't injured, despite the back not being included in this weekend's squad to face the Lions. Sam Prendergast and Harry Byrne have been selected as the 10 options for the URC quarterfinal. The Leinster head coach says Prendergast needs the challenge.
11: We want to keep giving the guy opportunities. Like, I think you've seen us. Like, he's what, already, even though, what, he's 23 years of age, you know, he's multiple Irish caps under his belt already. So it's not just us as coaches here think that the guy has unbelievable amount of potential. It's Irish coaches as well. So we all want to see him progress. So we need to keep giving him these opportunities.
10: In soccer, Ireland meet Qatar with a spot in the starting 11 on offer for some new inclusions. Mason Melia, Ed McGuinty and Corey Ndaba are among those who could line out this evening. Kickoff is at 7:45. In cricket, Ireland trail New Zealand by 431 runs in the second day of their test match. In an hour, the women's team get their T20 Tri-Nation series underway as they welcome the West Indies to Clontarf. To access 3 free Off The Ball podcasts a month, download the Go Loud app now.
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0: A little cloudy this afternoon with some light rain and drizzle possible this evening. Highest temperatures 21 to 24 degrees. It's 20 degrees right now.
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Paul Ryder with 98FM Dance Part 1 tomorrow night from 7pm. And of course, Mark McKay from 4pm at a new earlier time every Saturday afternoon. Alexis Jordan, Happiness. 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

0: That's Disclosure, Sam Smith, Latch of Dublin's best music mix on IJFM. I was talking about dating trends there earlier. It seems to be dating stuff that's catching my eye today. Not for no particular reason. Maybe it's just a slow news day anyway. But hobbies for men, anyway, specifically men when it comes to attraction in women, any of the way. The most attractive hobby for a man in a woman is reading. 96.2 of women rating it positively. There's a few things that have come in as not rating very highly anyway. Something not to mention in your dating profile anyway. Arguing online, gambling, collecting Funko Pops. Not an attractive hobby according to women when it comes to dating men anyway. Maybe that's been a little help for you there today. But after reading that, reading, which I don't do much of, to my detriment, I have to say. But now I know I have kept my audiobook obsession to myself up to now. The only impressed party is the platform that I'm subscribed to, who are obviously profiting from it.
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0: At 4 o'clock, I'm Jane McNamara. Up to 20 asylum seekers have been sleeping in tents in a city park over recent nights. The Dublin Regional Homeless Executive says it has been contacted about people rough sleeping in Herbert Park, and the IPASS outreach team is now engaged with them. Homeless charities say they have seen a sharp rise in the number of international protection applicants seeking help in the past week. Senator Aubrey McCarthy, who volunteers with the Lighthouse Homeless Cafe, says people are sleeping in parks because they have nowhere to go.
1: And that's what we don't want to see. We don't want anybody to be sleeping on the street, whether they're migrants, whether they're Irish. We don't want that. Now, interesting, the tents that are in parks are usually being cleared at 7 in the morning, either by the people that are sleeping in them or by Dublin City Council. And then often they're put back there the next night by the individuals.
0: A local residents group is calling for nighttime noise at Dublin Airport to be a key focus of a public consultation which was launched today. DAA has put in a planning application to increase the annual passenger cap from 32 to 40 million. After assessing the potential impact of such an increase, the body which regulates aircraft noise prepared a draft of measures to mitigate the sound of additional planes. The Aircraft Noise Competent Authority has recommended extending home insulation to more households. Niamh Maher, spokesperson for the St. Margaret's the Ward Residents Group, says targeting nighttime noise needs to be a priority.
2: We know for a fact that nighttime noise is increasing and getting worse, and we would like to see that there are some measures in place that the nighttime noise in particular needs to be looked at, as opposed to just collating the figures, because we know that in relation to health, noise, particularly at nighttime, is very detrimental.
0: Dublin City Council says it's ending the current Dublin Bike scheme and starting a new one. The contract with the operator runs out next September and it's not being renewed. It's been in operation since 2009 with 1,600 bikes currently available across the city. Brendan O'Brien, Executive Manager Traffic at DCC, says the new scheme will have more bikes.
3: What we want to be able to do is go to the market with a scheme which kind of reflects what Dublin wants and needs over the next number of years. That's why we think it should be a combination of e-bikes and classic bikes. You know, we're talking potentially about 4,000 bikes in our mind. That's what we're looking at, you know, potentially increasing over a number of years.
0: The HSE and Public Health Agency Northern Ireland have issued a joint warning to people who use drugs ahead of summer festival season. The agencies are highlighting an increased risk due to high-strength MDMA, as well as new drugs in circulation, such as pink powders. It marks the first time both health bodies have worked together on an all-island basis around harm reduction in the nighttime economy. Nikki Killeen, HSE Emerging Drug Trends Manager, says it's important to recognise the drug market has changed.
4: People might be exposed to different drug markets that are not the same as in Ireland or Northern Ireland. So you could see more potent drugs, you could see higher adulteration, you could see risks from engaging in drug markets abroad. So we're trying to get people to think of their harm reduction measures before they go to festivals here and abroad.
0: High visibility Garda patrols are continuing at schools in Carlow this afternoon. It's after threats of gun violence were emailed to 20 primary schools early yesterday morning, with many principals opting to close. The messages, which involve pictures of guns, are believed to have been routed through another country, and their credibility is still being investigated. And U2 are among the stars featuring on a new tribute album to Pogues frontman Shane McGowan. The record, called 20th Century Paddy, will be released in November and includes covers by Hozier, Bruce Springsteen and Johnny Depp. More than 40 artists have taken part, covering some of Shane's biggest tracks. You're up to date on 98.
5: The dogs in our unit have the ability to find evidence within minutes.
6: The suspect has been apprehended. We believe bag was dumped northwest of your current location.
7: Ready? Good boy, Fletcher. Take it. Good boy. Good boy.
5: But that feeling when we help secure a conviction, that stays with us forever. We both have a tough job, but it's a job worth doing.
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10: Good afternoon, I'm David Seagrave. The Ireland women's cricketers are just getting underway against the West Indies in the T20 Tri-Nation Series. Meanwhile, the men's team trail New Zealand by 370 runs. They're 85 for 6 after 25 overs in the second day of their test. In tennis, Jannik Sinner is out of the French Open after throwing away a 2-set lead. The world number one struggled with the heat and dehydration and lost 3 sets in a row to crash out of the tournament. In rugby, Sam Prendergast has been given the nod at out half for Leinster's URC quarter-final with the Lions. James Lowe starts as he makes his 100th appearance. Head coach Leo Cullen admits the camp is still grieving after last week's Champions Cup final loss to Bordeaux.
11: It is positive that we have a new challenge to move on to, and the group need to show real character in their performance this week. We know the Lions have a huge amount of threats. We have another disappointing day.
10: In soccer, Ireland take on Qatar at the Aviva Stadium from 7:45 this evening. Meanwhile, Neymar's World Cup hopes have taken a hit. The Brazilian winger is expected to be out for 2 to 3 weeks with a calf injury, with their campaign starting on June 13th. To hear live commentary in the League of Ireland every Friday, download the Go Loud app now.
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0: Cloudy this afternoon with some light rain and drizzle possible this evening. Highest temperatures 21 to 24 degrees. Right now it's 19 degrees.
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12: Absher, that's grand. For me, anyway, it is. All right, we have €306,000 in the cash machine to be won on the 5th of June. It could be yours. How are you going to win it? I'll tell you on the way. Yeah. But first, we'll play Eminem and Rihanna with the Monster Jam and Spoon 2. But now here's Hathaway. What is love?

Jam and Spoon, eh? It's the Big Ride Home with Brian Morris. We get you home and feeling lazy. Here's Express 2.

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0: Just last Friday, James was in the car picking his daughter from school and won over €200,000. I'd imagine he's still on cloud nine with that, and his daughter has spent a fair chunk of it. But anyway, congratulations to you. But we have put now €306,000 in the cash machine, the most that we've put in there so far. And it could be yours. 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Cash machine randomly picks out a number. We call it back and you must answer it within five rings. Then tell us the amount and then you've won €306,000. 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

0: Patricia McNeil on the Big Ride Home. Getting nowhere at the moment on the N3 going inbound as there's a collision at the Clonsilla Junction blocking the right lane traffic. So before that, through to the M50. We'll keep you up to date. 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

0: Years and Years with King on The Big Ride Home with Brian Murray. It is that time of day where we get the latest update from Shannon. Take it away.
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2: Thanks, Brian. First up, Olivia Rodrigo has broken her silence on the criticism for wearing a baby doll dress.
3: I've been on stage in like a sparkly bra and like little shorts and like, which is my right. That's fun. I felt cool and comfortable in that. And like that wasn't inappropriate, but me like fully covered up in a dress that people deemed to be like childlike was inappropriate. It's just as this like rhetoric that we're fed as girls since we're so little, which is like, don't wear that because then a man is going to sexualize your body and it's your fault.
2: Moving along, Katie Price has announced that she has found her hubby, Lee Andrews. Yep, if you didn't know, Lee had been missing for 2 weeks after he failed to fly to the UK to appear on Good Morning Britain with Katie. However, she has confirmed she received a phone call from Dubai prison where Lee claimed he was detained on suspicion of espionage and he's expected to be released on Monday after paying a four-figure fine. I see a documentary in the making. Anne Hathaway has nothing to hide when it comes to her snatched appearance. Yep, the actress opened up about those facelift rumors and revealed her secret is that her hairstylist hides small braids under her hair to create a lifted appearance. There you go. Elsewhere, Cynthia Erivo is so done with talking about Wicked after she shut down questions in a recent interview.
4: No.
5: No.
4: 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Because I feel like I've spent the last 2 years talking about it and I think that we have an opportunity to start talking about something else. Is that okay? And I love Wicked, but I've just talked about it ad nauseum.
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90 The Fan with Stateside from Pink Panthers and Zara Larsson on the big ride home with Tesco. 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Also, Kygo.

0: Even though your little brother, who's heading abroad for the first time this summer, is a bit of a know-all and thinks he's an expert on absolutely everywhere and everything, you're not going to let him go anywhere without travel insurance or finding out the actual facts about the countries he's going to. Because even though he's been kind of annoying for 20 years, he's also kind of your favourite person in the world.
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1: Sandyford, Santry, Belgard, Liffey Valley, Naas, Drogheda and Dundalk. 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
8: The M3 inbound is slow from Clonsilla to Blanchardstown, but the two incidents that were there on that route have now been cleared. Finglas Road northbound is packed from Talca Valley Road junction to the M50. Blackhorse Avenue northbound has queues approaching Ashtown Gate. Castleknock Road is busy approaching Castleknock Gate through the village, and Auburn Avenue 2 congested from Castleknock to Navan Road, with the M50 southbound slowest between the M1 interchange and Blanchardstown, and the northbound side congested from Dundrum to the Red Cow.

0: At 5 o'clock, I'm Jane McNamara. Up to 20 asylum seekers have been sleeping in tents in a city park over recent nights. The Dublin Regional Homeless Executive says it has been contacted about people sleeping rough in Herbert Park, and the iPass outreach team is now engaging with them. Homeless charities say they've seen a sharp rise in the number of international protection applicants seeking help in the past week. Senator Aubrey McCarthy, who volunteers with the Lighthouse Homeless Cafe, says people are sleeping in parks because they have nowhere else to go.
1: And that's what we don't want to see. We don't want anybody to be sleeping on the street, whether they're migrants, whether they're Irish. We don't want that. Now, interesting, the tents that are in parks are usually being cleared at 7 in the morning, either by the people that are sleeping in them or by Dublin City Council. And then often they're put back there the next night by the individuals.
0: A local residents group is calling for nighttime noise at Dublin Airport to be a key focus of a public consultation, which was launched today. DAA has put in a planning application to increase the annual passenger cap from 32 to 40 million. After assessing the potential impact of such an increase, the body which regulates aircraft noise prepared a draft of measures to mitigate the sound of additional planes. The Aircraft Noise Competent Authority has recommended extending home insulation to more households. Niamh Marr, spokesperson for the St. Margaret's The Ward Residents Group, says targeting nighttime noise needs to be a priority.
2: We know for a fact that nighttime noise is increasing and getting worse. And we would like to see that there are some measures in place that the nighttime noise in particular needs to be looked at as opposed to just collating the figures, because we know that in relation to health, noise, particularly at nighttime, is very detrimental.
0: Dublin City Council says it's looking at bike schemes in other countries ahead of starting its own here. The contract for the current Dublin bike scheme, which has been in operation since 2009, expires next September, and the council is not renewing it. Instead, it will go to market in the hopes of expanding the scheme and increasing the number of bikes available. Brendan O'Brien, Executive Manager Traffic at DCC, says they have been looking in Europe and the States.
3: One of the things that we are doing is we're talking to various different operators. We're having a look at different schemes, you know, across Europe in particular and also in the States. One of the things that we want to do is we're going to propose a workshop towards the end of June, probably the 25th of June, for the elected members to kind of hear more of their views.
0: US and Iranian negotiators have reportedly reached an agreement to extend in a ceasefire and start discussing Iran's nuclear program. America media outlet Axios says Tehran's leaders have been given approval. However, while Donald Trump has been briefed on the proposals, he has not yet signed off on the deal. Sky's Mark Stone says it's not the first time there have been signs of progress.
4: It looks as though a deal for a 60-day extension of the ceasefire, a memorandum of understanding signed by both sides, what we have been talking about for quite a few weeks now, it looks as though that might be getting to the point at which it's crossing the line.
0: And two brothers have completed their 32-day marathon challenge and have raised over €1.5 million. Keane and Jordan Adams, also known as the FTD brothers, have run 32 marathons in 32 countries over 32 days. They ended their challenge today in Merrion Square before meeting with the government to campaign for dementia supports. Both brothers carry the gene for frontotemporal dementia. Jordan says completing challenges has helped give him purpose after his diagnosis.
5: You know, where dementia does happen off in 10 or 15 years' time, my family have a reason to go on with building this foundation and bringing hope to families and really pushing things forward when it comes to the dementia landscape. So running's played a huge part as well in my mental health. You know, I'm living with the reality that I've got 14 years left as a healthy, happy human being.
0: You're up to date on 98.
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9: Good evening, I'm David Seagrave. The Republic of Ireland take on Qatar this evening with several new additions included in tonight's squad. Kickoff at the Aviva is at 7:45. In golf, Seamus Power tees off in around an hour's time at the Charles Schwab Challenge in Fort Worth, Texas. Elsewhere, Anya Donegan's finished her opening round at the Ladies Open de France. Anna Foster's 3 over with Sarah Byrne 2 under. And finally, James Lowe will make his 100th appearance for Leinster this weekend. He's been named to start against the Lions in their URC quarterfinal. final. To hear live commentary in the League of Ireland every Friday, download the Go Loud app now.
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0: Some light rain and drizzle possible this evening. Highest temperature is 21 to 23 degrees. Right now, it's 18 degrees.
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11: 306,000 euro will get you holiday of a lifetime of your dreams, or however many holidays you want to go on. 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Here's Missing on the Big Ride Home.

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0: Finglas Road northbound is packed from Talca Valley Road to the M50 Blackhorse Avenue. Northbound has queues approaching Ashtown Gate and Castleknock Road. Northbound is busy approaching Castleknock Gate as well through the village. Auburn Avenue congested from Castleknock to Navan Road. And elsewhere away from that, M50 southbound is slow between the M1 interchange and Blanchardstown, and the M50 northbound is congested from Firhouse to Red Cow. While Kylemore Road is backed up between Naas Road Junction and Chapel as a bypass, there's queues too on Long Mile Road from the Children's Hospital to Naas Road. 5:29 with your 98FM News Update. Here's Jane.
2: Thanks, Brian. Up to 20 asylum seekers have been sleeping in tents in a city park over recent nights. The Dublin Regional Homeless Executive says it's been contacted about people sleeping rough in Herbert Park. The iPass outreach team is now engaging with them. Dublin City Council says it's looking at bike schemes in other countries ahead of starting its own here. The contract for the current Dublin bike scheme, which has been in operation since 2009, expires next September and the council is not renewing it. US and Iranian negotiators have reportedly reached an agreement to extend a ceasefire and start discussing Iran's nuclear program. However, while Donald Trump has been briefed on the proposals, he hasn't yet signed off on the deal. And Gracie Abrams has announced a global arena tour with Irish dates. The Look at My Life tour will span across North America, Europe and the UK, marking the singer's largest headlining performances of her career to date. She'll perform two nights in Dublin's Three Arena on the 19th and 20th of April next year. Tickets are on general sale next Friday. 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
3: Thanks, Jane. Ireland boss Hamer Halgrimson's urging some of the squad's fresh faces to impress him tonight. They take on Qatar from 7:45. Meanwhile, Yannick Sinner has crashed out of the French Open in the second round. He was defeated by Juan Manuel Cerúndolo at Roland Garros. In the women's singles, defending champion Coco Gauff is leading her opening set against Egypt's Maher Sharif. And finally, to rugby, Connacht have made five changes from their final game in the regular season of the competition. Dylan Tierney Martin, Dara Murray, Paul Boyle, Sam Illo and John Devine all come into the side to face Glasgow Warriors this weekend.
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2: Dublin Zoo says more than 20 of its animals are celebrating their birthday this weekend. 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
2: 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Sita and Suri are turning 16. Kamala is 11.
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2: 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Zoo this weekend.
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on 98FM's Big Ride Home with Brian Maher. We're just weeks away now from Taste of Dublin returning to Merrion Square, 11th of June to the 14th. And we are the official radio partner, so we want you to be there with us. We're going to have the 98FM Taste of Dublin music stage as well. 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
8: Tower Road has a queue on either side between Knockmaroon Gate and Carpenter's Town Road Junction, where there's reports of a collision. R139 onto the M50 southbound is very slow after Northern Cross to Finglas. Finglas Road then too packed from Talca Valley Road to the M50. Blackhorse Avenue northbound has queues approaching Ashtown Gate and Castleknock Road. Northbound is very busy too, approaching Castleknock Gate through the village, with Bloom taking place over the next few days. The M50 northbound is congested from Firhouse to Red Cow, and there's queues still on Longmire Road outbound from the Children's Hospital to Nace Road Junction.

0: At 6 o'clock, I'm Jane McNamara. As many as 20 asylum seekers have reportedly been sleeping in tents in a park in the city over the past few nights. The Dublin Regional Homeless Executive says it's aware people have been sleeping rough in Herbert Park. Homeless support organisations say they've witnessed a sharp rise in the number of international protection applicants looking for help in recent days. Senator Aubrey McCarthy, who volunteers with the Lighthouse Homeless Cafe, says some people have no option.
1: So they're looking for accommodation, which we don't have. So then we give the next best thing, which is either a tent or a sleeping bag, or both. Well, they've given out, I don't have the specific numbers, but I know over the last week or so that they've seen an increase.
0: Dublin Airport says it wants to work with nearby communities to mitigate the impact of aircraft noise should the increase in the passenger cap go ahead. DAA's applied for planning permission to increase the annual passenger cap from 32 to 40 million. A 14-week public consultation on draft noise management measures for the airport began today. DAA spokesperson Gray McQueen says steps have already been taken.
2: We already have plans in place to insulate up to 1,000 more houses. We did that off our own bat before anyone told us to do that. So I think that shows the commitment that we have. But look, fundamentally, the airport needs to have room to grow. Demand is just so high. That's our job as an airport, to support the economy, to support, you know, the tourism sector, to support people who want to get on and off this island.
0: Health officials have issued a cross-border warning to people who use drugs ahead of summer festival season. The HSC and Public Health Agency of Northern Ireland are joining forces to highlight an increased risk due to new drugs which are in circulation, such as pink powders. Nikki Killeen, HSC Emerging Drug Trends Manager, says high-strength drugs are an increasing concern at home and abroad.
3: Our core message for people, wherever they're socialising, is obviously it's safer not to use drugs. There could be extra risks in different regions or different countries due to drug market changes.
0: Students are being urged not to use AI to predict what will come up in exams. It comes as thousands of junior cycle and leaving certificate students are preparing to sit their exams next week. Aoife O'Driscoll, English teacher in Cork CBC and textbook author, is encouraging students not to turn to AI for predictions.
4: Out of curiosity, I went to one of the AI programs and asked it to predict what might come up in the Leaving Cert English, just to see what kind of job it would do. And very worryingly, it actually predicted poets that aren't on the course for this year. That's a very easy mistake to spot. The thing I'd be worried about is that there are other mistakes that wouldn't be as easy for students or even ourselves to spot.
0: US and Iranian negotiators have reportedly reached an agreement to extend a ceasefire and start discussing Iran's nuclear program. American media outlet Axios says Tehran leaders have given approval. However, while Donald Trump has been briefed on the proposals, he hasn't yet signed off on the deal. Timu has been given until the end of August to submit a plan to the EU on how it will tackle the sale of illegal goods on its platform. It's been fined €200 million for breaching the Digital Services Act. The European Commission says the company did not properly assess how its services could amplify the dissemination risks of illegal products. Commissioner Thomas Regner says companies need to apply EU rules while operating in the bloc.
5: Our message is clear. If you want to access our market of 450 million consumers, you have to respect our rules, period. This means that as a company, you're responsible for your services and the risks they pose to our citizens.
0: And U2 are among the stars featuring on a new tribute album to Pogues frontman Shane McGowan. The record, called 20th Century Paddy, will be released in November and includes covers by Hozier, Bruce Springsteen and Johnny Depp. You're up to date on 98.
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10: Good evening, I'm David Seagrave. Yannick Sinner admits the heat got the better of him at Roland Garros this afternoon. The world number one crashed out of the competition in the second round after a loss to Juan Manuel Cerúndolo. He explained how he was feeling during the game.
11: I've struggled, starting to feel very dizzy, very low of energy, and tried to serve it out, but didn't have a lot of energy. Fourth set, I let it go a little bit, trying to have a bit more energy in the fifth.
10: Meanwhile, the defending champion in the women's singles, Coco Gauff, is taking on Mayar Sharif, while number one seed Aryna Sabalenka is up against Elsa Jacquemot. In soccer, there's not long to go until Ireland face off against Qatar in a friendly at the Aviva Stadium. Kickoff there is at 7:45. And finally, Leo Cullen's made 8 changes to take on the Lions in the URC quarterfinal. Tadhg Furlong and James Lowe are among those returning, with the winger also hoping he can break the province's try record this weekend. To hear live commentary in the League of Ireland every Friday, download the Go Loud app now.
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0: Some light rain and drizzle possible this evening. Highest temperatures 21 to 24 degrees. Right now it's 19 degrees.
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12: 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Well, I hope so. Details how to on the way. Yeah. With blessings from Calvin Harris coming up with Clementine Douglas, but now it's Corner Shop and Brim full of Asha on the big ride home.
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Sammy from Rossi with Jazzy. 98 FM's Summer Cash Machine. 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
0: Knockmaroon Hill at the moment onto Tower Road is bumper to bumper after Chapelizod to a collision, which is before the Carpenterstown Road Junction. R139 onto the M50. Southbound is very slow from the GA pitches to Finglas. Cabra Road outbound is at a standstill too, and Old Cabra Road onto Navan Road. Slow between Hanlon's Corner and Bagot Road Junction. That is your traffic on the Big Ride Home as we get you home with Kid Laroi and Justin Bieber.

0: 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Haven I Run on the Big Ride Home with Brian Myers. 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
11: Visiting the farm in County Monaghan, where M&S sources Irish Oakham Gold chicken, the first thing that struck me was care. Slower reared, fed a multi-grain diet, and given the time it needs for proper flavour to develop. 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
0: it up. TV suggestions for you tonight. Well, a very exciting match is taking place at the Aviva tonight. It's Ireland against Qatar. Coverage starts at 7:30, kickoff at 8. Elsewhere, Channel 4 is where it's at tonight for your TV viewing. Firstly, George Clark's Beautiful Bills at 8. The architect and the garden designer, Luke Millard, return with the series that helps people pull off their ambitious renovation dreams. That is followed then by Taskmaster, as it always is on a Thursday. What's happening tonight, Alex, and keep it clean.
2: 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Taskmaster, tonight, 9 p.m. on Channel 4.
0: All right, calm down, Alex. That is Taskmaster, 9 p.m. tonight on Channel 4. And then following that is Make That Movie, starring former Taskmaster contestant and last one laughing breakout star Sam Campbell. It's a new comedy about a movie director who turns ordinary people's movie ideas into reality.
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0: I do like Sam Campbell. If you know him, you know that's going to be pretty quirky. It's Make That Movie, 10 p.m. tonight on Channel 4. And finally, they've done Jamie Vardy. They've done Liverpool's Istanbul Dreams. And now the latest in the Untold series features Vinnie Jones and how the bad boy of English football became a Hollywood tough guy.
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0: Yeah, his character in Snatch is just unbelievable, isn't it? 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
6: Knockmaroon Hill remains bumper to bumper onto Tower Road this evening after Chapel Isles due to a collision. The R139 onto M50 southbound is slow from the GA pitches to Finglas, and northbound side of the M50 is congested from Firhouse to Red Cow. Some roads around the Aviva are closed this evening, including Bath Avenue, London Bridge Road, Lansdowne Road and Herbert Road due to the match taking place. Castleknock Road northbound is very busy approaching Castleknock Gate through to the village, and traffic on Auburn Avenue also solid, while Blackhorse Road has queues approaching Ashtown Gate. That is your traffic here on 98FM.
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7: At 7, I'm Jane McNamara. As many as 20 asylum seekers have reportedly been sleeping in tents in a park in the city over the past few nights. The Dublin Regional Homeless Executive says it's aware people have been sleeping rough in Herbert Park and confirmed the iPass outreach team is in contact with those involved. Homeless support organisations say they have witnessed a sharp rise in the number of international protection applicants looking for help in recent days. Senator Aubrey McCarthy, who volunteers with the Lighthouse Homeless Cafe, says some people have no option but to sleep outside due to a lack of available accommodation.
8: So they're looking for accommodation, which we don't have. So then we give the next best thing, which is either a tent or a sleeping bag or both. Well, they've given out, I don't have the specific numbers, but I know over the last week or so that they've seen an increase.
7: Dublin City Council says it's looking at bike schemes in other countries ahead of starting its own here. The contract for the current Dublin bike scheme, which has been in operation since 2009, expires next September, and the council is not renewing it. Instead, it will go to market in the hopes of expanding the scheme and increasing the number of bikes available. Brendan O'Brien, Executive Manager Traffic at DCC, says they've been looking in Europe and the States.
9: One of the things that we are doing is we're talking to various different operators. We're having a look at different schemes, you know, across Europe in particular, and also in the States. One of the things that we want to do is we're going to propose a workshop towards the end of June, probably the 25th of June, for the elected members to kind of hear more of their views.
7: Temu has been given until the end of August to submit a plan to the EU on how it will tackle the sale of illegal goods on its platform. It's been fined €200 million for breaching the Digital Services Act. The European Commission says the company did not properly assess how its service could amplify the dissemination risks of illegal products. Commissioner Thomas Regner says companies need to apply EU rules while operating within the bloc.
10: Our message is clear. If you want to access our market of 450 million consumers, you have to respect our rules, period. This means that as a company, you're responsible for your services and the risks they pose to our citizens. If you respect our rules, you're welcome to offer your services in Europe. If you don't respect our rules, you will be held accountable.
7: Health officials have issued a cross-border warning to people who use drugs ahead of summer festival season. The HSE and Public Health Agency Northern Ireland are joining forces to highlight an increased risk due to new drugs which are in circulation, such as pink powders. Nikki Killeen, HSE Emerging Drugs Trend Manager, says high-strength drugs are an increasing concern at home and abroad.
11: Our core message for people, wherever they're socialising, is obviously it's safer not to use drugs. There could be extra risks in different regions or different countries due to drug market changes.
7: Electric Ireland customers are facing price hikes from the 1st of July. Average electricity bills will go up 8% and gas bills will rise by 7.7%. That works out at an annual

0: increase of 138 euro for electricity and 116 euro for gas. Dara Casty from bonkers.ie says these increases come after a recent survey showed Irish consumers pay the highest prices in Europe.
1: To be honest, they're actually probably the highest in the world. You know, they're higher than America, China, Australia, but obviously Eurostat only looks at EU prices, but they're 40% higher our electricity prices than the EU average, which means we pay around maybe 480 euro a year more.
0: And Lily Allen has teased a collaboration with Jade on a remix of her track Beg For Me. The new version is due to be released at midnight, with fans spotting the ex-Little Mix star in a video shared on Allen's Instagram page. Lily Allen will perform at the Mighty Hoopla Festival in London this weekend. You're up to date on 98.
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5: A very good evening. I'm Will O'Callaghan. Troy Parrott will lead the line for the Republic of Ireland in tonight's friendly against Qatar. Nathan Collins skippers the side in a defence that also includes Seamus Coleman, Jake O'Brien, Dara O'Shea and Liam Scales, while Caoimhín Kelleher keeps goal. Manager Hamer Helgrimson has picked Jason Malumbi and Jamie McGrath in midfield, with Jack Moylan and Chidosi Ogbene supporting Parrott in attack. Kevin Zeffie has joined Sligo Rovers until the end of the season. The former Inter and Roma midfielder has been training with the Bitter Red in recent weeks. Zeffie says manager John Russell has given him a huge opportunity to come and play for the club, and that the showgrounds already feels like home. Anthony Gordon will complete his 80 million euro move to Barcelona tomorrow. The England forward has arrived in Spain for his medical after the Spanish champions agreed a fee with Newcastle last night. Barcelona are also in talks with Atletico Madrid about Argentina striker Julian Alvarez as they look to replace the outgoing Robert Lewandowski. The Scottish Football Association's chief executive says they support the SPFL's call for the criminalisation of fans entering the field of play. Supporters got on the pitch in the closing stages of Celtic's Scottish Premiership title win against Hearts earlier this month. Ian Maxwell says they need to put measures in place to ensure that doesn't happen again. World tennis number one Jannik Sinner has been sensationally knocked out of the French Open with a shock defeat against Juan Manuel Cerundolo. Last year's runner-up struggled in the heat, losing in five sets to his Argentine opponent in Paris. While 23 times Grand Slam champion Serena Williams is considering a competitive return to tennis, she could play at Queen's next month. The 44-year-old walked away from the sport 4 years ago, but is now tempted to play doubles at the tournament in London. Leinster rugby head coach Leo Cullen is remaining tight-lipped about James Lowe's future at the province. The 34-year-old Ireland winger is out of contract at the URC champions at the end of the season, and he's yet to agree a new deal. Lowe was left out of Leinster's squad for their loss to Bordeaux in last weekend's Investec Champions Cup final, and Cullen says discussions are ongoing with the player. And Kelly Harrington is set to make her return to international boxing next month. The two-time Olympic champion has been named on the Irish squad for a Four Nations tournament in Scotland. To hear live commentary of the League of Ireland every Friday, download the Go Loud app now.
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0: Mostly dry tonight with a mix of cloud and clear spells. Some patchy light rain possible at first. Mild with lowest temperatures of 12 to 14 degrees.
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6: Good evening, how are you? It is Jessica Masial in for Andy Preston tonight. If you have missed out on hearing what is in the cash machine, trust me, you are going to want to know. I'll be telling you in just a bit. 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Duke Dumont plays after Fatboy Slim right here, right now, 98FM.
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That song just takes possession of your hips, and whenever you hear it, you just want to dance. 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Cash machine is going to randomly pick someone. Barry's going to pick up the phone. He's going to make that call. If it is you, you have to answer it within those five rings and tell him the exact amount, which is 306,000 euros. Sonny Fedora is on the way after Seamus D. Like that, 98FM.

0: Sonny Vidora, Let Me Be In Your Arms on Dublin's Best Music Mix. It is 98 FM. On the way, I've got some Jason Derulo for you and Switch Disco and the lead single from Becky Hill's new album called Rebecca. And I'm going to be telling you why she called it Rebecca.
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2: So, I'm Will Isigoter Moyo. Marvise Agdullar Turis La Florence Road Ladeni. Xena Martakiacht August. Well, ta Aaron New again. August shut a just a man. Hey there on us Moyo and Blanche. Let's curse seals our Instagram. Go will couple Aaron Ella Ermvalok on Blanche. Big Shay ag instant on scale again. Ak on Blanche Kasha, Croig Shay on Aaron on Shin, La Toby Daintree, August Sam Finkelstein, August Kiapum Gul Shay on Varvada. August Kaig Mayra, Tommy ag Silga Moore, La Kyol Nuaga. 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

Jason Derulo, what you say on 98FM. How are you? It is Jessica Maciel in for Andy tonight. I hope you're well. Before Jason, we had Becky Hill with her lead single from her new album. It's called Hands On Me. And the album is called Rebecca, which is obviously her full name. Rebecca Claire Hill is her full name. And she called it that because she said Rebecca means to tie or to bind, which she kind of felt reflected her life at the moment. So that's why she called the album that. So it got me thinking. She always said that she's known since she was a little girl that Rebecca meant to tie or to bind. She thought it was a bit weird. And I thought it's a bit weird that I've actually never looked up my own name to see what it means. So Jessica is a Hebrew name, which means to behold, to see, or God beholds. Which, I don't know. My mom did tell me that they were going to call me Rachel, which means a feminine sheep. So maybe it was meant to be that. Milky Mall Grab on the way after David Guetta. I'm good. 98FM.

Milky Mulgrab. Just the Way You Are on Dublin's Best Music Mix. It is 98FM. I stopped dead in my tracks when I was scrolling there yesterday because Paris Hilton was on Instagram promoting the Motorola Razr phone, and I thought I was back in 2004. Turns out it's been re-released. There's a new model, but it's still not as good as the original back in 2004. And when I think of that hot pink phone, I think of one song and one song only. I'm going to be playing it for you in the next 5 minutes here on 98FM. But first, it's Robert Miles, 1-1.

0: Drake and One Dance on 98FM. Okay, we're going back to 2004. It was the year that the Motorola Razr phone was released. And I was saying a few minutes ago that they have re-released it. And Paris Hilton, who, when you think of the hot pink Motorola Razr phone...
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0: You think of Paris Hilton because the two just went. They were just one. So obviously it was going to be her that's promoting the new one. But... it'll never be as good as the first time around. It just won't. And the first time around, when I was going around carrying my hot pink Razr phone, I was singing this song every single day.

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0: Hideaway on 98FM. We were just talking there a few minutes ago about the Motorola Razr making a comeback. And I got a text in from Lee and he said, I literally just found this in my nanny's the other day. It's a red Motorola Razr. Said, my son is 11. My son is 11 and he was like, why are there buttons on it? Oh, God.
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0: Good evening, I'm Fiona Ash. A man remains in Garda custody in connection with the discovery of a woman's body in County Galway. The body of a woman in her 30s was found near an emergency residential premises on the Galway Road in Clifton this morning. Gardaí say the results of a post-mortem exam will help determine the course of their investigation. A deal has been reached by US and Iranian negotiators to extend the ceasefire in the Middle East conflict by 60 days. The so-called Memorandum of Understanding will see the reopening of the vital shipping lane, the Strait of Hormuz. US media says the document is now on Donald Trump's desk, awaiting his approval. Sky's US correspondent Mark Stone says it buys some breathing space.
1: To be able to deal with the really thorny issue of the nuclear question. So in a sense, we're kind of back to square one, but it means the fighting is not going to restart, presumably, and there is space for President Trump to spin this as some sort of a victory.
0: Electric Ireland customers are facing price hikes from the 1st of July. Average electricity bills will go up 8% and gas bills will rise by 7.7%. That works out at an annual increase of €130 for electricity and €116 for gas. Dara Cassidy from bonkers.ie says these increases come after a recent survey showed Irish consumers pay the highest prices in Europe.
2: To be honest, they're actually probably the highest in the world. You know, they're higher than America, China, Australia, but obviously Eurostat only looks at EU prices.
0: Students are being advised to avoid relying on AI as a prediction tool for upcoming exams. Thousands of junior and leaving certificate students will be starting their exams next week. Aoife O'Driscoll, English teacher in Cork CBC, says predictions for such topics are never reliable.
3: The other thing to be aware of is the AI isn't doing anything that we're not doing. We've all read the exam papers and it's making the same slightly educated guesses that we would all be making. But the key thing there is they're just guesses.
0: And that's your news for now.
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6: A very good evening, I'm Will O'Callaghan. The Republic of Ireland are taking on Qatar in an international friendly where Hamer Hogginson's side lead 1-0 early on. Captain Nathan Collins heading Ireland in front at the Aviva against their World Cup bound opponents. Lily Agg has been appointed the new manager of the Athlone Town women's team. The Republic of Ireland midfielder signed a 2.5-year contract with the reigning Women's National League champions. Agg says she's beyond excited to take over the Midlanders after being impressed by their plans for the future. Kevin Zeffie has joined Sligo Rovers until the end of the season. The former Inter and Roma midfielder had been training with the Bitter Red in recent weeks, while Anthony Gordon will complete his €80 million move to Barcelona tomorrow. The England forward has arrived in Spain for his medical after the Spanish champions agreed a fee with Newcastle last night. World tennis number one, Yannick Sinner, has been sensationally knocked out of the French Open. He suffered a shock defeat against Juan Manuel Cerundolo. Last year's runner-up struggled in the heat, losing in five sets to his Argentine opponent in Paris. While 23-time Grand Slam champion Serena Williams is considering a competitive return to tennis, she could play at Queen's next month. The 44-year-old walked away from the sport 4 years ago, but is now tempted to play doubles at the London tournament. Leinster rugby head coach Leo Cullen is remaining tight-lipped about James Lowe's future at the province. The 34-year-old Ireland winger is out of contract at the URC champions at the end of this season and is yet to agree a new deal. Kelly Harrington is set to make a return to international boxing next month. The two-time Olympic champion has been named on the Irish squad for a Four Nations tournament in Scotland. Harrington retired after securing gold at the Paris Games in 2024, but returned to the sport late last year. And Ireland's cricketers trailed by 246 runs with 8 wickets remaining after the second day of their test match in Belfast, which has been dominated by New Zealand. The hosts were bowled out for just 179 at Stormont after their opponents declared on 490 for 8. Ireland were made to bat again and were on 65 for 2 at the close of play. To hear live commentary of the League of Ireland every Friday,
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0: Patches of light rain and drizzle in the west and north tonight, drier elsewhere. Lows of 10 degrees, right now it's 21.
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7: How are you? Good evening. It is Jessica Masial in for Andy Preston tonight. I hope you are well. The Summer Cash Machine has been reloaded. I'm going to be telling you what's in it and how you can give me a chance to win. very soon, but we need to get the music back going again because this is an absolute tune. Daft Punk around the world.

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Now that is the type of song that you would hear playing in Club 98. 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It's happening on June 11th to 14th at Merrion Square. And Taste is bringing the food, but we'll be supplying the tunes. 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It is the ultimate over 30s party. So it'll be an evening of 90s and noughties bangers with 98 FM DJs. 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And always enjoy alcohol responsibly. 54 Ultra is on the way after Britney Spears and Elton John. 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

0: 54 Ultra. Bit of a groovy tune, isn't it? Talk to you on 90FM. Gonna get some Ray on the way for you and the song that Lady Gaga put together for the movie sequel that broke the box office.
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2: 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Any item containing a battery should never be thrown into the bin. This includes electronic vapes. Chris Noonan from Panda Waste explains the risks posed to their staff and facilities.
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Naked and Sexual on 98FM. Before that, we had Lady Gaga and Doechii with Runway. Song from The Devil Wears Prada 2, the second movie, the sequel. The first movie made $326 million at the box office. The sequel made $613 million. It doubled the original movie. And apparently there was a suggestion of them making a third. And somebody said, just because they can doesn't mean they should. I haven't seen the sequel, but that doesn't seem like a very good review for it. Joel Corry's on the way after B15 Project, Girls Like Us on 98FM.

0: Joe Corey and Devotion on 98FM. I'm still yet to... I was only saying that I haven't watched The Devil Wears Prada 2. I also haven't watched the new Kylie documentary. In fact, I'm not even sure if it's out yet, but I know that it's coming or it's out yet. And I would love to watch it because I used to actually own... If you're a true Kylie fan, you'll remember Kylie, the videos where she used to have VHS tapes and it would follow her around when she was making all her music videos in the 80s. And back in the 80s, she was asked on a TV show if she thinks she'll continue with music. And this is only when she had had her second album out. So when you think of how far it's come since her second album and her back catalogue and all the music that she's done, it's crazy to think that she ever even doubted herself.
1: I don't think anyone knows how long it will go for, and I don't know how long I'll want it to go for. There may come a day where I'll think, okay, I'd really like to sort of stop and become a homebody.
0: Well, thank God she didn't, and she stuck with it, because we got bangers like this. Here's In Your Eyes, 98FM.

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And the big question is, who will be taking the money from the summer cash machine? €306,000 is currently sitting in there just waiting for someone to clear it out of the summer cash machine. 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Cash machine is going to randomly pick someone, and Barry's going to pick up the phone and call them. If it's you, got to answer that call within five rings and tell him the exact amount, which is €306,000. Alexander Stan now, Mr. Saxo Beat, 98FM.

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0: Good evening, I'm Fiona Ash. Gardaí are continuing to question a man after officers found a woman's body in Galway this morning. They attended the scene of an emergency residential premises in Clifton and found the body of a woman in her 30s nearby. A man in his 30s was arrested and Gardaí say they are not looking for anyone else in relation to the incident. The investigation is to be steered by the results of a post-mortem exam. The Green Party's called on the government to act to protect households from continuously rising energy bills. It wants to see new laws allowing the use of plug-in solar. Earlier, Electric Ireland announced its electricity bills would increase by 8% from July the 1st and gas bills by 7.7%. Dara Cassidy from bonkers.ie explains why the company has decided on increased prices.
1: Prices were high following the war in Ukraine. They never fell back close to what would have been considered normal levels. And then they shot up again by around another 40 to 50% following the conflict in Iran.
0: A deal has been reached by US and Iranian negotiators to extend the ceasefire in the Middle East conflict by 60 days. The so-called Memorandum of Understanding will see the reopening of the vital shipping lane, the Strait of Hormuz. US media says the document is now on Donald Trump's desk, awaiting his approval. Sky's US correspondent Mark Stone says it buys some breathing space.
2: To be able to deal with the really thorny issue of the nuclear question. So in a sense, we're kind of back to square one, but it means the fighting is not going to restart, presumably. And there is space for President Trump to spin this as some sort of a victory.
0: People who use drugs are being warned to be extra cautious ahead of the summer festival season. The HSE and Public Health Agency Northern Ireland are joining forces to highlight an increased risk due to new drugs that are in circulation, such as pink powders. And that's your news for now.
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5: A very good evening, I'm Will O'Callaghan. The Republic of Ireland lead 1-0 against Qatar in their international friendly at the Aviva. Nathan Collins headed Hamer Hogginson's team in front in the 5th minute from a Jack Moylan cross. But Lincoln midfielder Moylan was shown a straight red card for a dangerous tackle just before half-time. The match was briefly halted due to tennis balls being thrown on the pitch in protest against Ireland's plans to fulfil their games against Israel later this year. Lily Ag has been appointed the new manager of the Athlone Town women's team. The Republic of Ireland midfielder has signed a 2.5-year contract with the reigning Women's National League champions. Ag says she's beyond excited to take over the Midlanders after being impressed by their plans for the future. Kevin Zeffie says he's already feeling at home at Sligo Rovers. The Republic of Ireland under 21 international has signed for John Russell's team until the end of the season. Zeffie previously had spells in Italy with Roma and Inter. Arsenal co-chairman Josh Kroenke says it's an utmost priority for them to now secure the long-term future of their manager Mikel Arteta. After leading the club to their first Premier League title in 22 years, the Spanish is now preparing his side to take on PSG in Saturday's Champions League final. The world tennis number one, Jannik Sinner, has been knocked out of the French Open. He suffered a shock defeat against Juan Manuel Cerundolo. Last year's runner-up struggled in the heat at Roland Garros, losing in 5 sets to his Argentine opponent in Paris. While 23-time Grand Slam champion Serena Williams is considering a competitive return to tennis, she could play at Queen's next month. The 44-year-old walked away from the sport 4 years ago and has now been tempted to play in the doubles at the London tournament. Leinster head coach Leo Cullen is remaining tight-lipped about James Lowe's future at the province. The 34-year-old Ireland winger sat out the game in the Champions Cup final against Bordeaux at the weekend. He's out of contract at the URC Champions at the end of the season and he's yet to agree a new deal. And Kelly Harrington is set to make a return to international boxing next month. The 2-time Olympic champion has been named on the Irish squad for a Four Nations tournament in Scotland. Harrington retired after securing gold at the Paris Games in 2024, but returned to the sport late last year. To hear live commentary of the League of Ireland every Friday, download the Go Loud app now.
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0: Patches of light rain and drizzle in the west and north tonight, drier elsewhere. Lows of 10 degrees, right now it's 21.
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6: Good evening, how are you? It is Jessica Masial in for Andy Preston tonight, and the Summer Cash Machine is finally here. Last week, James cleared things out.
7: How much is in the cash machine?
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6: There was yelling, there was screaming, there was happiness, as there would be because he won a lot of money. 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So I'll be telling you how much and how you can be with a chance to win very soon. Let's get the music going again because we love the tunes here on 98. Share the House is on the way after Strike. Dublin's best. 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

and Neo. Let's go on 98FM. We knew it was going to be a good summer. It was going to be a Calvin Harris summer. I love how he's just living out in his farm and then, you know, every few years he's like, you know, I'm going to make some more music. I'm going to drop into some people's DMs like he did with Jazzy. I'm going to make some new tunes. And then I'm just going to go to Ibiza for the summer, play a full residency there, maybe do a few bits around the world, play a few concerts. He's just so chill about the whole thing. He just kind of goes, yeah, I'll do it this summer, disappear for a few more years, come back, see how it goes. I love him. MK is on the way. First, it's Pete Heller, Big Love on Dublin's Best Music Mix at 98FM.

0: 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Skilo, Sonny Vidora on the way soon, and Jazzy has posted a teaser of her new track that she's working on, and she said she's collabed with someone on it, and she's getting her followers to guess who they think it is. I'll have a clip for you in just a bit.
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paint the town red. Not too long now. It's Thursday. So we'll be able to paint the town red on Friday and Saturday. Although I've been walking around the city centre and I have to say, the place is packed. People are not waiting until the weekend. If the sun is out and the weather's hot, they're like, I'm going out tonight. I don't care that I have work in the morning. So Jazzy is back, our favourite Irish DJ. She has only released her track with Calvin Harris. That was all go. And now she is working away again with someone else, but we don't know who it is. So she's just after putting this up on her Instagram yesterday. And she's asking her followers to guess who they think is the collab on this track. I have to be honest with you, I don't know. I have absolutely no idea. I don't be able to pinpoint that. M People is on the way. But here she is herself now. It's Jazzy, Can't Deny It, 98FM.

0: 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And imagine how far you could move. 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
0: 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Cash Machine is going to randomly pick someone. Very done, of course. Our Cash Machine caller is going to make that call. If it is you that he calls, got to answer within five rings and tell him the exact amount, which is 306,000 euro. That's cash to 57557. I've got some Morgan C3 on the way after Release Me on 98FM.

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What a tune. Oh, Swedish House Mafia are just elite. They really are. That is it for me. Catherine McKiernan is on the way next, and she has some great tunes lined up for you. Justin Bieber in there, and she'll be kicking off the next hour with York and On the Beach here on 98FM.

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7: Good evening, I'm Fiona Ash. Gardaí are continuing to question a man after officers found a woman's body in Galway this morning. They attended the scene of an emergency residential premises in Clifton and found the body of a woman in her 30s nearby. A man in his 30s was arrested, and Gardaí say they are not looking for anyone else in relation to the incident. The investigation is to be steered by the results of a post-mortem exam. The Green Party's called on the government to act to protect households from continuously rising energy bills. It wants to see new laws allowing the use of plug-in solar. Earlier, Electric Ireland announced its electricity bills would increase by 8% from July the 1st and gas bills by 7.7%. Dara Cassidy from bonkers.ie explains why the company has decided on increased prices.
8: Prices were high following the war in Ukraine. They never fell back close to what would have been considered normal levels. And then they shot up again by around

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BB Rex and Faithless, New Religion on 98FM. Catherine here, playing Dublin's best music mix for your Thursday night. The bank holiday weekend is almost here. The 98FM cash machine, summer cash machine, I should say, has been launched. We're giving away €306,000. I'll be giving you all the details very soon on how to make yourself a life-changing summer. But right now, some Ultra Flavour.

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0: So come here to me now. It's here. It's live. The Summer Cash Machine has officially launched. We're cranking up the heat, loading the cash machine with massive cash prizes, giving you more chances than ever to make this a summer to remember. And we're kicking off with a bang, as I'm sure you've heard at this stage, the biggest guaranteed cash machine prize ever. It's there right now, ready for one lucky winner to have it in their bank account on June 5th. We're talking €306,000. 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It won't be there forever. When it's gone, it's gone. So throw your name in the hat. 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
2: Dublin Zoo says more than 20 of its animals are celebrating their birthday this weekend. 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
3: Gosh, she looks great.
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2: 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Kamala is 11.
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you're green, you're black, white, beige, chola, descent, you're Lebanese, you're Orient. Whether life's disabilities left you outcast, but leader teased, rejoice and love yourself today, cause baby, you were born this way.

0: 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I run on 98FM, the only station playing non-stop dance and R&B anthems. I'm lashing out those tunes this evening, reminding you too that 98FM is the official radio station of Taste of Dublin. Mark those calendars, June 11th to 14th, Merrion Square. 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June 11th to 14th, as I said, Merrion Square, brought to you by Yisk. On the way, I've got some Fragma. Yeah, let's go. We're going back
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I've got some gems on the way for you from Four Strings, some Rossi and Jazzy too, but right now DJ Khaled and

0: Long weekend ahead, right? Alice DJ, Better Off Alone on 98FM, playing non-stop dance and R&B, and that will continue into the next hour. I've got some David Guetta and Sia on the way after the news at 11. I'll have some Sunny Federa and Rita Ora too. Keep it right here if you know what's good for you.
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1: You can live well with dementia, but it takes a community and it takes a bit of destigmatisation, because we can have that from time to time. 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
4: A very good night. I'm Will O'Callaghan. The Republic of Ireland have beaten Qatar 1-0 in their international friendly at the Aviva Stadium. Nathan Collins headed Hamer Hogginson's team in front in the fifth minute from a Jack Moylan cross. But Lincoln midfielder Moylan was then shown a straight red card for a dangerous tackle just before half-time. Mason Melia, Corey Ndaba and Jaden Uma all came on in the second half to win their first caps for their country. The match was briefly halted twice due to tennis balls being thrown on the pitch. That was in protest against Ireland's plans to fulfil their games against Israel later this year. Lily Agg has been appointed the new manager of the Athlone Town women's team. The Republic of Ireland midfielder has signed a 2.5-year contract with the reigning Women's National League champions. Agg says she's beyond excited to take over the Midlanders after being impressed by their plans for the future. Kevin Zeffie says he's already feeling at home at Sligo Rovers. The Republic of Ireland under 21 international, who previously played for Inter and Roma, has signed for John Russell's team until the end of the season. The world tennis number one, Jannik Sinner, has been sensationally knocked out of the French Open. He had a shock defeat this afternoon against Juan Manuel Cerundolo. Last year's runner-up struggled in the heat, losing in five sets to his Argentine opponent at Roland Garros. But the women's top seed, Aryna Sabalenka, is safely into round three. In Gaelic games, Conor Callan has been named to start on the Dublin team to face Louth in the All-Ireland Football Championship on Sunday. The six-time All-Ireland winner has missed the beaten Leinster finalist's last two matches with a hamstring injury. With Pádraig Ó Coifig Byrne still carrying an injury from that loss to Westmeath, Greg McEnany also comes in to start. Kelly Harrington is set to make her return to international boxing next month. The two-time Olympic champion has been named on the Irish squad for the Four Nations tournament upcoming in Scotland. Harrington retired after securing gold at the Paris Games in 2024, but returned to the sport late last year. And Ireland's cricketers trailed by 246 runs with 8 wickets remaining after the second day of their test in Belfast, which has been dominated by New Zealand. The hosts were bowled out for 179 at Stormont after their opponents declared on 490 for 8. Ireland were made to bat again, and at the close of play today were on 65 for 2. To hear live commentary of the League of Ireland every Friday, download the Go Loud app now.
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5: Mostly dry with a mix of cloud and clear spells, some patchy light rain possible with temperatures of 12 to 14 degrees.
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Catherine here for your Thursday night. I hope you're in great form this evening. Looking forward to the bank holiday weekend ahead. It is hard to believe that we're in the last week of May now. And hey, the last week of May needs to see a winner on 98FM's Matchy Matchy Fancy an Egg Chair, a Curly Blow Dry at the Salon, an El Trampoline. They're just some of the prizes you could win. Turn up 98FM's Big Breakfast just after 8 a.m. tomorrow. Match three words with Rebecca or Brendan and you could win those prizes. 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Some Rita Ora.

0: What a treat this Thursday evening, playing tunes like that for you. Rosie Gaines, Closer Than Close on 98FM. Catherine here reminding you that we are the official radio station of Taste of Dublin. Mark your calendars. This is going to be brilliant. June 11th to 14th at Merrion Square. While Taste of Dublin brings the food, we are supplying the tunes. On Sunday, June 14th, this is going to be brilliant. We'll be hosting a very special Club 98. Yeah, you know about this, the ultimate over 30s party. If you've not been to one of these, you got to do this. And the buzz is going to be so good at Taste of Dublin. 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It's going to be brilliant. On the way, more dance and R&B. I've got Macklemore and Ryan Lewis. We're heading to the thrift shop with the lads next.
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absolutely love that. Becky Hill can do no wrong in my eyes. 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And hey, check out Andy Preston every Sunday, 10 a.m. for Old School Sunday right here on 98FM. This is the best show going, if you ask me. Old School dance on R&B and a few little surprises thrown in too. Join him Sunday morning at 10 a.m. And hey, I'm on before him, so check that out too, why don't you? Jax Jones on the way next.

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1: Why? See, it's burning me to hold on to this. I know this is something I gotta do, but that don't mean I want to. What I'm trying to say is that

0: with Rebecca and Brendan.
1: Earlier on this morning, we were chatting about some famous birthdays today. The main one for us, Kylie Minogue is 58.
2: Happy birthday, Kylie. I love the documentary so, so much.
1: Yeah, it was so good. 3 episodes on Netflix, and they're sticking her latest tour up there this week as well. Kylie, not the only one having a big birthday this weekend.
2: Oh.
1: Dublin Zoo says more than 20 of its animals are celebrating their birthday this weekend.
2: Now, hang on.
1: Yeah.
2: Do you think that maybe these are all, you know, over the last few weeks and months, and they've just decided to do a party?
1: Like, you know, when you've a birthday close to a friend or a sibling and you just roll them all in?
2: Yes, this is it.
1: Or is it like a royal where you designate a day? I don't know. Well, Dina, the Asian elephant, is going to be turning 42 this weekend.
2: Gosh, she looks great.
1: Shaka and Ashanti, southern white rhinos, are both turning 26.
2: Stop.
1: Nyla will turn 18. In the sea lion world,
2: big birthday.
1: Yeah, Sienna is going to be 21, Cassie is 18, and Florence is 17. the lions.
2: This is so cute.
1: I know, the lions, it's their birthday as well. Sita and Suri are turning 16, Kamala is 11, and the red pandas, I love them, they just sleep in the trees.
2: They're so cute.
1: Cha-Cha and Rua are both turning 5, they are great names.
2: Cha-Cha's a brilliant name.
1: And Jinpa is going to be 7, so all of the birthdays are being celebrated at Dublin, I was going to say airport, zoo. Zoo this weekend.
2: Dublin Zoo. Gosh, all the Geminis at Dublin Zoo.
1: Yeah.
2: Who would have thought?
1: There you go.
2: And they're saying Dublin Airport's going to have its busiest day of the year across the June bank holiday as well.
1: Yeah, over 500,000 people expected to travel over
2: it's
1: the weekend.
2: Oh, go. Do you know what else is happening this weekend now? Mighty Hoopla.
1: Oh, yeah. I've never been.
2: I know. And I would love
1: brilliant.
2: To go, because every
1: yeah.
2: year the lineup just gets better and better. And a lot of people make their, do you know, like a pop star who was around in the 90s or early noughties,
1: yeah.
2: make a big comeback mm-hmm. at this festival. So it's across a couple of days. It's London, isn't it?
1: Yeah, it is in London. Yeah, I think it's near Clapham somewhere. I think Jane McDonald might be playing. No, I think she has. I heard her on a podcast.
2: Well, wait to hear this. It's reported this morning that Lily Allen is teaming up with Jade Thirlwall.
1: Oh, whoa, what a combo.
2: So they have worked on a song together, a revamped version of Lily's track, Beg For Me. Do you know this one? Why won't you beg, beg, beg for me? It's on West End Girl.
1: Yeah.
2: So they've apparently worked on a new version of that song together because they are both headlining Mighty Hoopla.
1: That, I cannot wait to see this from over the weekend.
2: So that's London Saturday night now. They need to show this the way they show Glastonbury.
1: Yeah, they do. Yeah, get this on the TV. I wonder what Jade is going to do to that song now. Is it going to be like when she remixed Angel of My Dreams and it went all like club?
2: Oh, do you think it'll be a ballad version?
1: I'd say it's going to be up a bit.
2: I see a dance break happening.
1: Definitely.
2: Yes, yeah, so that's all go this weekend. 98 FM's All Day Big Breakfast.

0: Good morning and a very happy Thursday to Shane and Cabra, who says, my little win is my partner and I are going for lunch in town today to make the most of the sun.
1: Oh, that'll be absolutely
0: enjoy.
1: Fabulous. Karen and Clonie's been on with the little win as well.
2: Good morning, 98FM. Our little win is it's getting closer and closer to the weekend where we can hook up the caravan and we get to go to Linders down in Portrahan for the weekend.
1: Fabulous.
2: Hope the weather keeps up. Have a great day. Bye-bye. Bye.
1: Karen, that'll be brilliant.
0: What weather to have a caravan. Incredible.
1: Yeah, this is it. Elizabeth is in Whitehall.
3: My little win this week is that my three younger kids start their new school on Monday in Dublin, and they absolutely love it. They think it's the best thing since sliced bread. So I'm delighted there. So I'm making loads of new friends and everything.
1: That's absolutely amazing.
0: A massive win when the kids are happy to go to school.
1: This is it. Here's Robin.
4: Little win is that I'm working out in Dunleary with Ryan, my co-worker, and he is the best person in the world to work with. So that's my little win for this week, because I'm so happy about that.
0: Robin, that's adorable.
1: The friends you make at work.
0: Yeah.
1: Yeah. Yeah, you see each other at your best and at your worst.
0: Absolutely.
1: And the bond is forever, isn't it? Here's Zach.
5: Morning, Rebecca. Morning, Brendan. Our little win this morning is that Zach has officially turned 6 today. So we'd like to wish him a big happy birthday. Love from his mom, dad, and his two sisters, Ava and Daisy.
1: Happy birthday, Zach.
0: Happy birthday.
1: Brian's been on too, guys.
6: Good morning, guys. I just want to wish our granddaughter, Nova, a big happy 5th birthday. From Nanny and Granda. Love you so much. Happy birthday, Princess. And that's our good news today.
1: Ah, Brian, thank you so much for that. Happy birthday.
0: Love it. All the birthdays.
1: Sharing the birthdays with Kylie Minogue.
0: Yeah, that's a great day.
1: Here's Adam.
7: Hi, guys. It's Adam. I'm going on a school tour today to Airfield, and I'm bringing a treat, and it's a twirl.
0: Adam, you're adorable.
1: A twirl in Airfield.
0: And Airfield is great.
1: I was only in Airfield the other week with my goddaughter, and the animals were getting fed.
0: Oh, where
1: so
0: are they?
1: So cute. It's a great spot.
0: I haven't been since that Christmas party.
1: We had one of our Christmas parties.
0: We'll move on.
1: That cafe's lovely. Yeah, that was a great night. Here's Madison.
8: Good morning, Rebecca and Brendan. Madison here. Today we're going to Disneyland. Yay!
1: Madison.
8: In Paris. It's my first time.
1: Oh my gosh, Madison.
0: Have the best time. That is magical.
1: Trip of a lifetime. And here's Fiacra.
9: Good morning. My little win is both my parents came over for a surprise dinner at our house last night, and we got to sit outside for the whole evening.
1: Oh, sitting outside enjoying the sunshine.
0: That's amazing. Did they bring the food? That's not a great surprise if they didn't.
1: Guys, thank you all so much for sharing your little wins this morning. Karen, Elizabeth, Zach, Robin, Brian, Adam, Madison, and Fiacra, we are sending you out some IMC cinema passes.
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0: Sorry, that was too many words for that gap. Welcome to Matchy Matchy. It is your favourite game on the radio. Your chance to win a very large list of prizes, guys. We're going to need a massive delivery truck. All you got to do is send Rebecca or myself to a soundproof booth. If we say the same three words as each other, you will get your mitts on all of these.
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1: I'm soaked.
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1: Oh my God.
0: 10 metres? Where was that water going in the 90s?
1: This is it. Oh. I used to have the water balloons.
0: Yeah, they were great fun.
1: Good morning to Sarah in Longwood, who's currently refilling a paddling pool. Sarah, how are you?
13: Hi, how are you?
0: We're good, thanks, Sarah. Who's getting in the paddling pool?
13: I have two little swimmers here, Callum and Leah.
1: Oh, good morning to Callum and Leah.
0: Sarah, any nice plans for the bank holiday weekend?
13: I'm doing the mini marathon on Sunday.
0: Fair play to you. Yeah, have you done it before, or is this your first time?
13: No, I've done it now over the last 20 years. There's a group of us that do it every year, so it's a great day out.
1: Oh, Sarah, brilliant. That's absolutely amazing. And in terms of the prizes we have up for grabs, do you have any water guns in your house?
13: We do, but we can always do it more.
1: This is
0: of course. Sarah, The time has come. Who would you like to play matchy matchy with?
13: Well, the kids have decided we'd like to play with Rebecca.
0: Off Sarah to the south.

0: Will I ever see it again? Who knows?
1: Guys, it's been ages.
0: Okay, you ready to matchy matchy?
2: I am.
0: Your first word is travel.
2: Travel agent.
0: Your second word is Sunday.
2: Sunday morning.
0: And your third is over.
2: Over now.
0: Okay, you're saying travel agent, Sunday morning, and over, out.
2: Yeah, okay. We'll lock that in.
0: Are you happy with those, Sarah?
2: Yeah.
0: You're locking them in?
2: Yeah.
0: Here we go. They're locked in and we are getting Rebecca back into the studio from the soundproof booth. Hopefully it was nice and air conditioned for you this morning.
3: Yes, there was a parasol in there this morning.
0: Oh, lovely.
3: Protecting me from the sun.
0: Brilliant stuff. Okay, let's get you a matchy matchy with Sarah in Longwood this morning. Your first word is travel.
3: Travel. I'm going to say travel agent.
0: Your second word is Sunday.
3: Sunday. Sunday. Sunday roast.
0: And your third word is over.
3: Over. Over. I'm going to say under.
0: Have you got a matchy matchy with Sarah in Longwood this morning? Not this morning, guys. You both said travel agent, though. Great answer. After Sunday, Sarah said morning.
3: Oh, I was thinking that.
0: And she said over, out.
3: Ah, yes.
0: Over and
3: over
0: out.
3: Over and out.
0: Sarah, thank you so much for playing. Hi to Callum and Leah. We are going to send you a 98FM goodie bag.
2: That's great. Thanks so much.
0: Cheers, guys.
3: Sarah.
0: Have a great day. We'll do it all again tomorrow morning. If you match three with red this morning, we'd love to hear from you. WhatsApp Matchy and your name to 0877 98 98 98. I would have matched the first two with you, definitely. Travel
3: what
0: agent,
3: would you
0: Sunday
3: have said
0: roast.
3: For over?
0: Over easy, maybe?
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3: Brendan, from chocolate to crabs. You're going to be chatting about crabs this morning.
0: They are on the way. First, though, a 98-year-old man has officially become the world's oldest person to fly while strapped to the outside top of a small plane.
3: Ooh.
0: You know the way you see like the kind of the aerial stunt people get strapped and they fly around?
3: Yeah.
0: He's done that at the age of 98.
3: That's very impressive for him. Fair play to him. It wouldn't be for me with the heights.
0: No, it wouldn't be for me either. Harry Heisman is his name. He spent more than 9 minutes atop the plane at a height of over 1,000 feet. He did this in Cambridge just the other day.
3: Oh.
0: A world records adjudicator was on hand to officially certify him as the world's oldest. It's called a wing walker. But there's kind of like a sort of a high stool, you know, screwed to the top of the plane. You're strapped into it. That's sort of how you're positioned. So Harry, who I mentioned is 98, spent 11 months working with a physical trainer to get his body and mind fit and ready for his challenge. Here is the moment that he found out he'd completed it.
5: Harry Heisman, you are the Guinness World Records title holder for the oldest wing walker. Congratulations. You are officially amazing.
3: Gosh, congratulations
0: just
3: to Harry.
0: Just incredible, yeah. So Harry says he's been fascinated with stunts like wing walking since he was a young child.
6: It was wonderful. It was a great experience and I'm not going to wait another 98 years. Yeah, we're going to do some rolls next time.
3: Harry, proven age is just a number.
0: I'm telling you. Finally this morning, there's something gas happening on a beach in Japan at the moment. The crabs are dancing. So this happens.
3: I've heard of the crab dance all right over the years.
0: Yeah. So this happens on the Miwasaki coast around this time every year. And tiny, they're really small male crabs. They come out from under their burrows at low tide and they wave their claws in a rhythmic dance. And I've watched them do this, right? And it's like, it's almost like a bit of a Mexican wave. Like, so one will like throw the claws up and then the other will do it. And they do like little steps to go with it. They're like, the claws are up and down. They do it in unison. And when I watched them this morning, pop their little claws up and down.
3: Yeah.
0: All I could hear was Jane McDonald covering Pussycat Dolls. Picture the crab. The little claws are up and down. And they're dancing.
3: Sorry.
5: Right?
3: I can just imagine you picturing this in your head. If you ever want to know what's going on,
0: it was a silent video. But all I can hear,
3: surely you need to make an edit of that together, Brendan, for the TikTok.
0: Yeah. So the crab dance is described as a seasonal spectacle.
3: Is this to attract the female crabs?
0: Exactly. That's that. So basically, they're looking. Well, okay. So yeah, it is that. But crab experts aren't sure if they're looking for a woman or they're trying to intimidate rivals. Now, from the dance I've seen, I don't think I'd either be attracted nor scared. Do you know what I mean? A great news if you're traveling to Japan this summer, the crabs will be dancing until the end of August.
3: Oh, brilliant.
0: You'll have to look really closely, though. They're 1 centimeter in size. 1 centimeter.
3: Gosh.
0: They're tiny. But there's loads of them on the beach, and there'll be more as the
3: I wonder now, Brendan, will you ever play them a bit of Jay McDonald's and see if the move changes?
0: Yeah, I'd love to see the little wave. That is Brendan's bit.
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0: Now, as you know, 98FM is the official radio station, A Taste of Dublin this year, happening from June 11th to 14th at Merrion Square. And we are joined now by Lily Ramirez Foran, founder of Picado Mexican. Lily's going to be doing a demo A Taste this year. Good morning, Lily. How are you?
7: Good morning. I'm really well, thank you. Very excited about Taste of Dublin this year.
3: Oh, we cannot wait. It's such an amazing event. And Lily, first of all, talk to us about Picado Mexican, because you have created something so special.
7: You know what? It's so weird because most people who run businesses have their elevator pitch, and I always find it really difficult to describe what we do because we do so many different things. So we're a grocery shop and a cookery school, and we specialize on Mexican food only. The cooking school teaches traditional Mexican food, but we also do events and pop-ups and dinners. We're sort of kind of researchers as well. We dive into really old recipes and try and recreate them. So we have two locations, one in Portobello, which is the original, and then the new one, which is about a year old, in the Liberties on Cork Street.
0: Brilliant stuff. Lily, you mentioned cookery schools there. That's going to stand you well for your demonstrations at Taste of Dublin. What kind of things can people expect to see you demonstrate?
7: Well, it's like, it's the summer and it's Mexican food. It's sort of like a match made in heaven. So we're going to be doing really summery Mexican dishes, things that like I would have eaten growing up in Mexico. You know, a bit of tacos, some tostadas, fish, because fish is lovely during the summer as well. So yeah, we're very, very excited about it.
3: And Lily, a lot of your work, it's all about showing Mexican food off beyond the cliches. What do you wish that people understood more about the Mexican cuisine?
7: I think it's just Mexico is 47 times the size of Ireland.
0: Whoa.
7: Yeah, I always tell people, let that sink in. So cuisine is very, very regionalized. I'm from the northeast of Mexico, from a city called Monterrey. We're about 2.5 hours drive from the border with Texas. So it's very dry, very, very hot. And then, for example, there's another person in my team that's from Tabasco, total opposite of the country. Her family and my family, even though we're both Mexicans, we eat completely different stuff. So Mexico, people kind of tend to get these, I suppose, the stereotypical idea of what Mexican food is. A lot of people think that Mexicans just eat burritos. And the reality is like probably 90% of the country has never had a burrito because it's not a thing. It's a thing for particular areas of Mexico. But it's not something that the majority of Mexicans would eat. And yet here, if you ask anyone on the street, it would say, oh, sure, burritos or chile con carne. Chile con carne isn't even Mexican. Yeah, I've been spending like 25 years ranting about this.
0: Yeah.
7: And I think my friends get tired of hearing me going, oh, my God, there she goes again with her damn burritos. But the reality is that's part of my job when people come in to do a class. But there's so much more than burritos and tacos.
0: Yeah. Lily, you mentioned tacos. There's one thing that both Rebecca and myself love, and that is an absolute ton of guacamole. In your opinion, what is the correct way to make that Mexican dip?
7: I'm just going to have a tiny, tiny, tiny little rant. I don't eat avocados. I haven't eaten avocados since 2016 on ethical grounds, right? Environmentally, they use a lot of water, and then there's also other kind of issues because we're eating far too much. But putting that aside, if you do want to enjoy a nice guacamole, I love adding a pico de gallo to it. So I like to cut onion finely, some tomato, a green or a red chili, depending on, you know, how you want it, okay. Red is nice because there's a contrast with the green of the avocado. And then most people would add a little bit of lime juice. But what I find, we kind of over-relay lime juice to keep the avocado fresh and to keep it from oxidizing, from going black, right? Mm-hmm. I like to add other stuff instead of the lime juice. You could get a little bit of fresh pineapple, cut it in small chunks and mix it through it. And it does the exact same thing as the lime, but it adds texture and a different kind of flavor. So you could do that.
3: Lily, thank you for all of those tips. So, of course, you're doing a demonstration at Taste of Dublin, but what are you most looking forward to eating afterwards?
7: Oh my God, you know what? As a chef, I don't have favorites. I just go all over. Myself and my other half, Alan, we just go, okay, we're like a little, you know, those Roomba vacuum cleaners that they plan the room, they look at the room, they measure it, and they plan the best route. We go everywhere. That's the fun of it. You know, you have a little bit here and a little bit there, and then you get to also try foods that you haven't tried before. There's a lot of the little producers have samples, and then you can get to try something. We have, it's also Mexican girls, very similar to story to mine, Mexican, Marriage and Irish. And they're making some fabulous salsas, and they have stand there. So I'm going to park myself for a little while in front of them and taste their delicious Mi Amor salsas and chat to people. It's a great way to spend a day eating and catching up with friends.
3: And Lily, what time is your demonstration at for everyone who's listening who wants to come along?
7: I'm Sunday the 14th at 12:45.
0: Excellent stuff. Well, we can't wait to see you there. And Lily, Rebecca and myself will be like two Hoovers going around the place as well, eating all the food.
7: Plan your route and follow it.
0: Excellent stuff. Lily Ramirez, foreign founder of Picado Mexican. 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Lily, thank you so much.
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8: Yeah.

0: Aryna Sabalenka is safely into round three. In Gaelic games, Conor Callan has been named to start on the Dublin team to face Louth in the All-Ireland Football Championship on Sunday. The six-time All-Ireland winner has missed the beaten Leinster finalist's last two matches with a hamstring injury, with Padraig O'Coughlin Byrne still carrying an injury from that loss to Westmeath. Greg McEnany also comes in to start. Kelly Harrington is set to make her return to international boxing next month. The two-time Olympic champion has been named on the Irish squad for the Four Nations tournament upcoming in Scotland. Harrington retired after securing gold at the Paris Games in 2024, but returned to the sport late last year. And Ireland's cricketers trailed by 246 runs with 8 wickets remaining after the second day of their test in Belfast, which has been dominated by New Zealand. The hosts were bowled out for 179 at Stormont after their opponents declared on 490 for 8. Ireland were made to bat again, and at the close of play today, were on 65 for 2. To hear live commentary of the League of Ireland every Friday, download the Go Loud app now.
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2: There'll be patchy light rain and drizzle in the west and north overnight, drier conditions elsewhere. Lows of 10 degrees, right now it's 16.
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1: It's time to choose a fighter in Mortal Kombat 2.
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1: As Mortal Kombat begins once again, Earthrealm's champions are thrown into a brutal fight against Shao Kahn and the forces of Outworld. With old enemies returning and dark powers growing stronger, even Raiden struggles to hold the realms together.
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1: Johnny Cage, Sonya Blade, Liu Kang, and the others must battle through deadly opponents, shifting alliances and shocking betrayals as the tournament spirals into chaos. But when Shao Kahn becomes unstoppable, the fight turns into a desperate mission to save Earthrealm itself.
5: I'm not some champion. I don't have Transformer arms.
1: From epic arena battles to the depths of Netherrealm, Mortal Kombat 2 delivers ferocious action throughout, and it's in cinemas now.
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